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2: 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What up, Tino in the building. Serena, Nicasio, hey, Matt, and you. So thanks for tuning in. We got a lot to get to, man. 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If you're new to the show, basically, we keep it real and talk about our life, things that we're going through, maybe something we saw online that made us feel some type of way. And then, obviously, we open up the phones and let you weigh in and share your thoughts. 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

0: All right, so today's show is going to be a little interesting because I'm going to be solo, man. I'm checking in. I'm on the road. I'm doing a show from my hotel. It's been such a long past few days, man. I've been traveling the country and doing these comedy shows and bouncing around. And, you know, flights start getting messed up. And sometimes you just get stuck and delays and all this, that, and the other stuff that you don't care about. But just know I'm committed to you guys, man. So we're going to give you a show from the road. There's a lot to get to. So just turn up, hang out. Let me get situated in the room. Tino Cochino Radio, live from the road. Don't move.
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0: So we talk about dating a lot here at Tino Cochino Radio for a ton of reasons. One, I feel like it's a weird time for it in general in 2026, right? And on top of that, I mean, I just went through a divorce. And when it comes to, you know, just getting back out there and meeting people, it's just, I don't know, man.

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0: where dating in 2026 can be a little, it can make you anxious, right? Like an unanswered text can sometimes send you into a full-blown spiral, and then an Instagram like makes you think, oh my God, they might be into me. But what if it's on a stranger's photo and you see that the person you're talking to liked it? Now is your mind going to be in a whole different place? I get it, man. It's a weird time. So I came across this. It's an article by Marissa Montazzo at the New York Post. And basically, she said a Luddite boyfriend is what you need, ladies. This is a modern lover who keeps his digital footprint to a minimum, basically ditching social media and dialing down screen time in favor of real life connection. So in relationship terms, this would be considered a green flag, according to single women. Basically, less thirst traps, not worried about a follower count or who's following me and things like that. You know, it's just someone that's trying to be more in the present. I feel like, depending on how old you are, that could be very tough, because I feel like the youth is 1,000% just dialed into their cell phones. And then even like for older people, I literally see couples, husbands and wives, at restaurants all the time, not talking to each other on their phone. Now, I will tell you, I saw that there's a big trend amongst Gen Z where they're leaving their phones at home. I guess this is towards like the later end of Gen Z, but they're leaving their phones at home or in the car, or basically not taking them out, because same thing, they just want to have personal conversation. But the problem with that, they don't know how to have dating conversations in person. They want to keep that on social, but just real life events and being out, they're trying to not have the phones involved. To me, we're at a point, I think everything that you do on your phone is like your resume, right? But with that being said, on your resume, you only put your highlights and like, hey, this is why I'm good, and this is why I'm shiny and new, and this is why you need me. So I think the in-person stuff is the most important. I don't know, man. I'm curious to get your thoughts on it and how you're kind of navigating the dating world in 2026. I've got a podcast about the entire thing. It's called Laugh and Love. If you want to stream it, you can do that now. Instagram at Tino Cochino. 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Coming up next, you know what? Actually, perfect segue. I had someone reach out to me, and on one of the previous episodes of the podcast, I had talked about things you should talk about on a first date, like beyond the same just blah, blah, blah, right? Like the, hey, so what's your favorite color type of questions. And she sent me some very, I don't know, I thought they were thought-provoking questions. I'll share them with you next.
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0: questions should you actually ask on a first date that are going to be thought-provoking? Not the same, what's your favorite color? What's your dream car? Right? I talked about this on the latest episode of my new dating podcast, Laugh at Love, and Natalia reached out, and she said, well, let me hit you with a few of my questions. Number one, I would want to know if you ate dirt as a kid and drank water out of the manguera. If you colored in between the lines or outside the lines in a coloring book. I want to know what you lacked growing up and what was abundant. What was your favorite childhood memory or a memory that changed your life? What about an embarrassing moment that constantly replays in your head and why? Even if you can't change anything about it. Where is it that you find peace during the chaos? That's the type of stuff I want to talk about. I feel like that's what would make me want to date again, because it puts you both in a vulnerable state where you have to let your guard down a bit in order to really get to know each other. Get rid of that mask that people tend to carry around these days. I agree 1,000%. Like, out of those questions, I really did like them all. As far as like coloring with a coloring book, right? Outside the lines or between the lines? For me, 1,000% between the lines. If I went out the lines, I wanted to rip the thing up and throw it away. Hated it. It had to be perfect. What did I lack growing up? I feel like I lacked a family connection. Like, I was very tight with my grandmother because she raised me. But outside of that, it wasn't a ton. I answer all of them on the podcast, so you can check that out. But I'll give you one more. Where do I find peace during the chaos? I would say either getting a massage or the gym. Some form of self-care. Like, for the gym, I'm able to like go hard and not focus on whatever the issue is. Or while I'm getting a massage, I can completely zone out and just be in the woo-sah moment. So I don't know. I think they're good questions. If you want to hear my answers to all of them, or if you just want to, you know, jot them down and ask them to other people, I know there's a few of them. Again, go stream the podcast. It's out now. It's called Laugh at Love. Wherever you stream your favorite podcast, just search for Tino Cochino, Laugh at Love. If you are trying to, you know, just kind of work on yourself and figure out the ins and outs, I feel like a lot of time, like, self-reflection is important. Are you doing what is necessary to be the best version of you? I want to share this with you. I saw this online. I thought it was interesting. Science reveals what the perfect day really looks like. Share it with you next.
1: 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Yeah.

0: you coming in or what?
1: All right, let's talk the perfect day. What does it actually look like? And this is all according to science, okay? It says you should be waking up at 6 a.m. and you should be waking up with natural light. By 7:15 a.m., you should eat a high-protein breakfast. By 8 a.m., you should start your most demanding work. That way you can truly just focus on it and get it out the way. By 10:30 a.m., you should take a short break outside. At 1 p.m., you should eat your lunch and you should do it away from your screen. And it also suggests outside if possible. By 3:30 p.m., you should schedule collaborative or creative work, kind of to get your brain going since you're midway through the day. That makes sense. By 6 p.m., you should wind down with exercise or a walk. 7 p.m., eat an early light dinner. At 9 p.m., you should dim the light and put down the screens. And at 10 p.m., you should go to sleep. This actually sounds amazing. I really like the layout of the entire thing, and I kind of want to try it. I'm going to, and I'll keep you posted. The comments are funny because people always got something to say. Let me see. At underscore Paul underscore dot five said, a perfect day is when you wake up when you want and spend the day doing whatever it is that you want. Eat what you want. Go to sleep when you want, just so you can do it again the next day and every day after. Do what you want. This guy sounds like he's 12 years old. Like, I mean, obviously, yes, quality of life is important and doing what you want. But at the same time, some people have work and jobs and you got to figure that out. I think I honestly really like everything that they suggested. I think it's a win. I'm very curious, too, though. Like, what is your day to day look like and what works for you? I don't want to hear the story of, man, I don't ever get sleep because I got to do this, that and the other. That's not beneficial. Like, you have to get some actual sleep in, man. Sleep is so important. And I never believed that when I was a kid. I was just like, I'm just going to grind. I literally have IDGT tattooed on my left wrist. And it stood for I don't get tired. It now stands for I do get tired. Because good God, man. I'm telling you, bro. Life be life. But I mean, even now, that's why nobody else is on the show. I've been traveling nonstop for the comedy stuff. I ended up getting stuck in a city. And so I'm doing the show from my hotel room. But again, committed. I wanted to give you guys a show. So listen, man, we have so much more to get to. All you got to do is turn up, hang out with me. Don't leave me here alone, please. More Tino Cochino Radio is coming up next, including the biggest stories of the day inside the top three.
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4: Traffic right now. Watch your speed both directions of I-25 near the construction zone. You'll see a little bit of a slowdown going through there. Traffic also moving just a bit slow westbound on I-40 near Coors. You do have that crash southbound 90.
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19: 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So I do think things are changing, yeah. Maybe not as fast as we would like them to, and some years we're not represented like we would like to be, but I think if we look at it as a whole, things have progressed and are changing.
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1: Have you ever been attracted to a coworker? I'm sure you have at one point, right? 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But then she also was thinking about this one-night stand situation. It's a whole thing. She reached out with a DM. I'm going to read it to you, and then we can talk about it together. 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

0: how I feel, but I'm worried that if he's not over his ex, I'll just end up being the rebound. I don't want to be somebody's distraction while they're getting over someone else. On top of that, we work together. If things get weird, I still have to see him every day. And here's where things get worse. This man is ridiculously attractive. Like, every time I see him, my common sense leaves my body. Part of me thinks maybe I should just have fun and stop overthinking it. We're both adults. If we're attracted to each other, maybe it doesn't need to be anything serious. But then I start wondering what happens afterward. Because if I cross that line, I don't know if I'd be okay with him seeing me as just a hookup. I really do like him. I don't just want to be a girl that he talks to while he's getting over somebody else. So now I'm stuck. Do I take my shot and see what happens? Do I leave it alone because we work together? Or am I setting myself up to get hurt by a guy who's not even fully available yet? Okay, that was a lot. So I want you to process it. And then when we come back, I had talked about something very similar to this, like a friends with benefits situation on my Instagram. The video went viral. Comments came in like crazy. I want to read some of them next, and maybe they can help point Esmeralda in the right situation.
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0: 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Your boy Tino checking in from a hotel room. Yeah, I'm on tour for the Love Bomb Comedy Tour all over the damn country. But I didn't want to give you guys some best of show. You know, I wanted to hit you with something new. And I was like, whatever. We'll do it from the hotel room. It's all good. So here we are. We're inside listener therapy, and Esmeralda reached out asking for advice. Basically, there's a guy that she's worked with, and she's had a crush on him for a long time. I guess they flirt all the time. There's definitely chemistry, and everyone at work notices what's going down. The problem is that he just got out of a serious relationship, and she doesn't want to feel like a rebound. But she also doesn't want to miss her chance if he actually likes her. And I guess since they're always hanging out and she's got to see him every day, you know, she's worried if they do hook up and do a little one night stand or something like that, that it's going to be weird because now he might view her differently. So she's like, I don't know what to do, man. Do I shoot my shot? Do I leave it alone? To me, this is, it's very much like a friends with benefits situation, right? But I posted a video about this on my Instagram. It's still there. It's at Tino Cucino. It's pinned. It went viral. People in the comments just debating like, yo, is this a thing? Could I do it? Could I not do it? Very underscore itiful said, listen, someone is going to catch feelings if you do this. And maybe that's okay. But not all people that we are attracted to have feelings outside of

0: that physical attraction. Could it be a healthy relationship? Maybe. Do you want to risk it? It's one of them things, right? I don't know. Rebecca with C_1 said, friends with benefits is possible. I have very strict rules to not catch feelings. And for me, one of those rules, it's got to be 4 sessions and that's it. We never see each other again and we will not date. Yoli_Olis said, listen, you can do this, but there can't be any kissing and no dates. You just do the thing and thank you. Evelyn G. Acevedo said, listen, I've been there. I've done that. We were both on the same page. Until this day, feelings were never caught. We kept it strictly physical. I'm very curious to see what you do with this, Esmeralda. Keep me posted. Instagram at Tino Cochino. Shoot me that DM. Let me know. And I don't know, man. Go to my Instagram again if you heard this right now and leave your thoughts on the whole friends with benefits situation. And I should do a video about hooking up with a coworker, actually. I'm going to get one of those locked in. So, go to my page at Tino Cochino and share your thoughts and keep a lookout for the new video coming soon.
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21: I'm just going to say it. Okay, he tips like someone who's never worked a day in service.
22: Ooh.
21: Like, aggressively poor tipping.
8: So, wait, hold on. Let me get this straight. You ghosted him over money?
21: No. It's not about the money. First date, we get a bill, $50 for dinner. And this man leaves three crumpled up singles on the table. $3. Yeah. And our server was amazing. And Matt just, like, didn't care. So then date two, at that cute coffee place on Central.
8: Yeah.
21: The barista makes us these, like, gorgeous lattes with that little, like, leaf design and everything. And Matt grabs his drink and walks away like she's invisible.
23: Wait. Why am I tipping a coffee shop again? Like, they literally just push buttons on a machine.
21: And there it is. That's the attitude.

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0: Celebrity gossip, man. It's tea time. It's Tito Cochino Radio. Let's talk Chris Brown, who claims he is trying to get sexier than ever for the upcoming R&B tour with Usher.
1: Just letting y'all know, I'm over here trying to get sexy as possible for this damn tour. I'm trying to get it right. So shirts will be coming off this tour. No dad bod situation going on. Yeah, no honey buns, no extra food. So, hell yeah. When I do my 1-2, yeah. Go on, scream a little louder.
0: It's so funny. In my hometown of Lubbock, Texas, there's an artist by the name of Mr. Coop when I was growing up. And his hit song was, shake the sugar off your honey bun. Shake the sugar off your honey bun. You imagine Chris did a remix? Shake the sugar off your honey bun. Oh, he'd kill that. Listen, that tour is just going to be absolutely insane, man. Big shout out to the homies, the Avila brothers. They're part of the whole just like tour setup and the band. And it's they're going to break records. And I can just I can't wait for it. It's going to be awesome. Shout out to Chris. Shout out to Usher. While we're on the topic of celebs real quick, I saw this and I just thought it was hilarious, man. So everyone on social media has been calling out Rick Ross for flying commercial. And I feel like people always call out Rick for random things, and he never says anything. He brushes it off. Rick has done 3 videos since being called out for flying commercial, and now he posted a video before going to Costco just to tell people in case he gets caught up. I just want to share it with you next, man. So stupid.
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0: Was called out recently by a ton of people on social media for flying commercial. Everyone's like, what happened to that plane, Ross? I thought you had that private jet. Ross, I thought you was the boss, Ross. And he has since posted like 3 or 4 videos defending and explaining why. And now I guess he jokingly announced that he was heading to Costco before anybody could turn it into a headline.
1: Gonna sneak into Costco. Hopefully no one sees me. Go to Costco and shop wholesale. Oh my God. Hopefully no one sees me and I make none of the platforms. You know what I'm saying?
0: I want to be clear. The funniest thing about this to me is the fact that Rick Ross goes to Costco wearing 8 chains.
2: No, my miss.
0: It's like, bro, you're saying you don't want to be noticed. Maybe don't dress like a rapper. Maybe. Who's the guy with 8 chains and the beard? Oh, that's Rick Ross. Obviously. It's just Rick Ross walking through Costco. And I don't know, man. People are so weird when it comes to social. Shout out to Rick. Guys, do your thing. Live your life and stop caring what anybody thinks about how you live your life. Do you? Coming up next, actually, I mean, kind of on the topic of social media, Threads has officially hit over 500 million users. I don't know if I know anyone that uses it. We'll talk about it next.
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4: Yeah.
0: When it comes to social media, for me personally, Instagram is my number one. TikTok, I've slowly been starting to finally, I know I'm so late to the program, but finally starting to kind of pick it up and figure out what works and doesn't. But Threads, man, I never use it. I mean, I want to say whatever post on my Instagram, I think, just goes to my Threads, but I never check it for anything. So when I saw this, I thought it was interesting. Threads has officially hit 500 million monthly active users. So this is 3 years after launching as Meta's newest app. It says 500 million monthly active users, and it's leaning more toward basically trying to be the internet's group chat. And to celebrate the milestone, Threads is rolling out several new community-focused features, including a discovery hub to find communities, champion badges for top contributors, live chats for all communities by July, and shareable membership cards. Do you guys use it? If you do, I want you to send me a message on my Instagram. Obviously, not Threads because I'm not using it. But message me on Instagram at Tino Cochino and tell me why you like Threads. What is it about it? I mean, if they have that many users, 500 million, it's got to be active. And there's got to be a reason you go to it. But what is your reason and what do you like about it? Shoot me a DM and let me know.
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1: So here at Tino Cochino Radio, we have something new that we started that's just been catching on, man. And I love that it is. See, here's the thing. I've been in radio forever, right? When I was 13, I started out as an intern. And for years, I've heard a bunch of the same bits, like just year after year after year after year, after city after city after city. And after a while, I was like, how do I make my own version of this? Like, everyone does it, but how can I be different? I was like, well, what if I just tell the truth and tell everyone that it's not real? And what if I act it out with all of my friends? And that's what we've done. There is no war. No, no, no. There are no roses. No, no. This is a battle of the Rosas. And it's coming up next.
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0: thought just because I'm on the road, we're not going to do the biggest bit to ever hit the radio airwaves? No, no, no. Ladies and gentlemen, we're at a point now where I have actual famous comedians complimenting this because they've heard it in different cities that they're in. And they're like, bro, I can't wait to hear the next one. This week, we have a very special edition. It's obviously much more than a war of any roses. This is a battle of the rosas. But today's even more special because obviously we're in Pride Month and we're all about being inclusive. Ladies and gentlemen, today this is battle of the brosas. Hi! We have Mateo on the line. Oh, I forgot my character. We have Mateo. I'm on the road. I'd be forgetting. We have Mateo on the line. And he thinks that his man, Pedro, might be cheating on more than his workout and diet plan. Mateo, ¿qué pasó, compa?
1: Hola. So, estoy muy triste.
0: Ay, let's unpack this. Treat it like luggage, maybe a nice little tumi. What's been happening? You said that it's about his trainer at the gym, no?
1: Yeah, his name's Dylan. Emphasis on the D.
0: Of course it is. All right, so tell me about Dylan. What's going on?
1: Every night when Pedro comes home from the gym, it's Dylan this, Dylan that, and Dylan thinks I should eat more protein. He has no idea my protein intake.
0: At this point, it sounds like Dylan's raising him, right?
1: He's raising something.
0: You're better than this and Serena. I don't know what's going on. Is there anything else?
1: And he compliments this gringo constantly. I don't know what his problem is.
0: Well, hold on. Maybe it's just being nice. Give me an example. What are some of the compliments that he's used?
1: Well, he touches my arms and he goes, oh, Dylan has much bigger triceps than you, Mateo. And that really hurts my feelings.
0: But how is that a compliment?

0: no.
1: Okay, listen, fair question. Have you told Pedro that this connection bothers you?
0: Hold on, okay. What do you want, man?
1: Oh, no, Matt's kid just walked in and screwed up the entire bit.
2: He's like, what is going on in there?
0: I'll help you in a second, buddy. Go out.
2: And who is that strange man?
1: He's going to be some splaining to do.
0: Sorry, where are we at?
1: Daddy, who's that man in my bedroom? Okay, get back on track. Mateo, what does Pedro say when you accuse him of cheating?
3: Well, if he says I'm just being insecure.
1: Aye, that's just relationship code for stop asking questions, Way.
3: Last week, he missed our date night because he was staying late at the gym just talking about fitness goals with Dylan.
1: Oh, no, no, no. At some point, you're not just talking fitness. You're hanging out with intent. We got to call him. Mateo, what I want you to do, okay, we're going to take a quick break. And when we come back, we're going to call Pedro and see just how important Dylan really is to his workout regimen.
3: Let's do it, Tino.
1: This could go two ways. Listen, battle of the...
3: I'm okay with two ways.
1: Brosas! Ay! Is going down on Tino Cochino Radio. We're calling Pedro next.
3: What are you wearing, Tino?
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0: Welcome back to Battle of the Rosas. Wait. I forgot. It's the Pride Edition. Welcome back to Battle of the Rosas. Hi. We have Mateo on the line. Are you still there?
3: I'm still here.
0: Hi, I can hear the Eeyore sadness in your voice. If you're just tuning in, Mateo is feeling sad because his boyfriend Pedro has been spending a lot of time at the gym with his trainer, Dylan.
3: See, he put the D in Dylan.
0: I pray you're talking about the way he spells the name. Okay, listen, we're going to call Pedro. And we're going to see just how important Dylan really is, okay? We're going to offer him a free year membership. And he's even going to get to pick a trainer. Do you think he's going to go with Dylan?
3: I know he's going to go with Dylan.
0: What if we tell him Dylan's not available? Then he has to pick someone else.
3: Oh, yes. And offer three female trainers.
0: This is kind of deja vu vibes. You sound like every other caller that we've had every week. Are you sure this is Pedro?
3: Yes, I do get around.
0: Okay, well, Pedro, nice to talk to you. My name's Chip, and I work here at... and I work here at Planeta Getting Fitness, right? And we're going to offer you a free membership for an entire year, and you even get a free trainer. So you can pick... if you're interested.
3: I like the fitness, but I'm already spoken for by a trainer.
0: No. You got to understand, in order to get this, we have our selected trainers specifically for the program. It's a free year membership.
3: A free year?
0: Yes. You can pick from Rosa. You can pick from Tanya. Or you can pick from Angelica.
3: Oh, no. I need the D.
0: The only D worker we have is Dylan, but he's already got four clients on hand.
3: Yes, that's who I need.
0: Why do you sound so creepy?
3: Because I am sometimes.
0: I regret doing brosas. This is getting out of hand. I have your boyfriend on the line, Pedro. Mateo, are you there?
4: Pedro, I knew it! How could you pick Dylan? When you told me you were hanging out and you loved the ATM, I thought you were talking about a cash machine.
3: Money's tight and so is his...
0: Okay, it's enough.
4: Are we canceled?
0: It's enough. This has been Battle of the Rosas. Bye.
5: 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Okay, fine, she didn't. 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
16: 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You know, my life's like really exciting and I get to travel all the time. 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
23: Because I feel like I have so much more to do. 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It's right. such a big thing to say or to even be said about myself. So now the pressure's on. I have to live up to that.
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14: She goes it hard. I'm just trying to get the Lord drop. Her eyes were immaculate, man. She was looking like a whole enchilada plate from Frontier. I mean, 10-10, no crumbs, you know? Now she's gone. Poof, she's Casper-ing me.
21: He thinks he ghosted him because he paints his nails.
19: Honestly, I couldn't understand 75% of what he said. Like, I thought he had a stroke halfway through dinner. He just speaks in like these TikTok riddles, and I needed subtitles.
24: That's kind of what we thought. He called you a whole enchilada plate from Frontier.
21: Oh, that's romantic.
19: I mean, that's, yeah, sweet, I think, but I was also just really confused.
14: That's my bad. I'm not trying to gatekeep my dialect.
19: Yeah, see, I don't know what you just said. I don't know. Are you a wizard? What's going on? I just don't understand any. It's a lot.

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3: 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Is this really your real phone number?

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Zodiac sign, it must be a Gemini moon, cause we about to go half mistake.

0: Are you coming in or what?
1: It's so funny because I had planned on talking about this one time and keeping it moving, but it's been like blowing up and people have been reaching out about this. I had a comedy show the other night. Shout out to my brother, Michael Yo, who's on tour. He's killing it right now. He's got the Scrambled Up Game Show. We were just hanging out after the show and I was approached by this woman. It's like, hey, I just wrote this book. I thought you might like a copy and just find it funny since you're a comedian. She basically took every unsolicited picture that a man has sent her, turned them into cartoons. Their Instagrams are in the book. And yeah, it's unsolicited D pics and you get to color them. But I thought it was genius. And so we talked about it and she reached out to me and she's like, oh my God, people are ordering the book. It's so crazy. And I thought it'd be cool for you guys to actually hear from her and get her perspective. So we're talking to Zoe next on Tino Cochino Radio.
2: 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Yeah.

0: I can't imagine what it's like being a woman in 2026 and just having guys sending unsolicited pictures their way. Like, just like, hey, here you go. You like this? Like, how creepy, dude. Like, I get if you guys are talking about it and you're doing like a whole thing. That makes sense. But just out of nowhere from a stranger that you don't know, like, hey, check this out. So I met Zoe a couple nights ago at a comedy show. And she gave me a copy of her book. And if you're into coffee table books or just want a conversation starter, I feel like this book is everything. It's called Don't Be a D. And the entire book is basically cartoons of actual unsolicited D pics that were sent. I chopped it up with Zoe and we talked all about it and why she did it.
1: I've tried online dating after I got out of a long-term relationship. And I just kept getting men or boys sending me pictures of their and so I kind of turned my humiliation, which I felt, into humor and created this coloring book to call these men out.
0: I love that you turned a negative into a positive. I mean, what does your family think about the book? They know about it, right?
1: Oh, yeah. At first, my mom was embarrassed, but then I told her to just show one person. And she showed her sister and her sister thought it was hysterical. So then she got on board. But I did lose my job. So they were kind of disappointed about that. But I lost my job for, quote, promoting pornography that didn't align with my hospital's values. But I considered it artwork.
0: I mean, it is. And what I found really interesting is that on one side, like one page is a picture, right? Like you took the actual picture, turned it into a cartoon for people to color. And then on the other page, it's the Instagram of somebody that sent it to you.
1: Right. But I did mix them up because I don't want to get killed.
0: Yeah, that's understandable. 1,000%. But no, again, just turning such a negative into a positive. I salute you. I hope it works out and you make a ton from it.
1: Thank you. Actually, it started out to be, it was going to be a book that was mean things that men have said to me, but that I couldn't turn that into humor. So it turned into the coloring book. I hope I'm doing it right. I've been in healthcare for the last 20 years.
0: Imagine being in healthcare for 20 years and then they let you go because of something you did on your free time. It's so wild to me, man. So shout out to Zoe. The book is called Don't Be a D. And if you want more information, you can just go to Instagram. It's at Don't Be a D, obviously the D word, not just D, but you got to type it out. At Don't Be a D Shops on Instagram. Go get a copy of the book. Check it out. And again, shout out to Zoe. I appreciate you. Coming up next, we're talking ADHD and the biggest misconception about it. Albuquerque's number one hit music station.
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0: Yeah. Let's talk ADHD. It's Cino Cochino Radio. Apparently, one of the biggest misconceptions about ADHD is that it's simply an inability to focus. So in reality, it says many people with ADHD can experience hyperfocus. It's a state of intense concentration where they become deeply absorbed in an activity that they find interesting or rewarding, right? So researchers believe that ADHD involves differences in attention regulation and motivation, partly linked to dopamine pathways in the brain. And as a result, tasks that are engaging may capture attention exceptionally well, while routine or uninteresting uninteresting tasks can feel disproportionately different to start or maintain. I swear I've always thought that I low-key have ADHD, but I never wanted to go get it because I feel like 99% of everybody let me just slow down. I'm saying too many words and I'm talking too fast. What I was trying to say is that I've always felt like I might have ADHD, but I've been afraid to get it diagnosed. Not necessarily afraid, but just I almost thought, why do it? Because everybody now, it feels like they say that they have it. And so I was just like, whatever, I'll just keep it moving. But I do feel that I'm this type of person because when I do hyperfocus on something, I'm locked in. Like I'm super just dialed in and whatever it is, I can execute. But then when it's something that I find boring, I completely check out of it. It's so interesting, right? It says ADHD isn't always an attention deficit. It is often an attention regulation difference. For many people with ADHD, interest and engagement play a major role in determining where their focus goes.
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0: Smarter Than Nicasio is happening right here on Tino Cochino Radio. It's really easy. If you never played before, we're going to give you a question. We're going to follow it with multiple choice answers, and then we're going to get you hooked up if you get it right. Now, here's the thing. Being that I'm in this hotel room, obviously Nicasio's not here. I mean, he wishes, but... Yeah, no. So today is going to be, are you smarter than Tino? Okay? Very easy. We're going to lock this in and get you hooked up. Your question today, which rapper's debut album was originally supposed to be called The Tony Project before the title was changed? Is it A, Nelly, B, 50 Cent, or C, Drake? We have Jen on the line, and she's playing next.
1: Tino Cochino Radio. Right here.

0: All right. Are you smarter than Nicasio? Let's play the game. We have Jen on the line. Are you ready for this?
1: Yeah, let's go.
0: All right. So, Jesus, rushing. The question, very simple, I think. Which rapper's debut album was originally supposed to be called The Tony Project before the title was changed? Was it A, Nelly, B, 50 Cent, or C, Drake?
1: A?
0: It was not Nelly. Oh, that's the wrong button. There we go. Okay. It's okay. You got another shot. It's either B, 50 Cent, or C, Drake. Which rapper's debut album was originally supposed to be called The Tony Project?
1: B.
0: Damn, it wasn't 50 Cent. I hit the wrong one again. Okay. One more guess. Woo!
1: Oh, no.
0: Which rapper's debut album was originally supposed to be called The Tony Project before the title was changed?
1: Drake.
0: Oh, my God, we got it. We got it. There it is. I'm going to get you hooked up. Just hang on real quick so I can get your info, okay?
1: Thank you.
0: All right, so Goblintimacy. I don't know if anyone has heard about this.
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5: No. You have to keep an eye on your kids.
0: But what if you're like, you're at the pulga and you're just walking around and you see something and you're like focused on it and then out of nowhere, woof, they come and grab the baby.
5: No, not with a leash. It's not a dog.
6: I know, but I've seen those videos. I used to feel that way, but I've seen the videos and you can be keeping an eye on your child and they are so quick. I've seen people try to snatch the children out of people's hands.
5: Oh my God, no.

All right, so I don't know if you guys have heard about this, but we're going to talk about it. Goblintimacy. It is a dating trend that flips all the rules, and USA Today is warning you. They're saying you need to be careful. So let's paint the picture. What if instead of showing up on a first date as the most polished, put-together version of yourself, you instead showed up as a goblin? It says it may sound counterintuitive, but daters are doing it, and they're calling it goblintimacy. While some dating trends involve concealing your truest self, right? Goblintimacy is the exact opposite. You show up fully as you, for better or worse. Now, I'm going to be honest. When it first said show up like a goblin, I thought it wanted you to dress up like Shrek or something like that. That was what I thought. But they're basically saying you just need to show up as you, right? Like not hiding any flaws and just being upfront about all of your baggage from the beginning. The idea is that by you revealing your inner quote unquote goblin off the bat, you'll weed out the partners who would never be right for you in the long run. I mean, I feel like that's interesting, but I don't know if anyone would actually do it. There's a dating expert that says it's a rebellion against showing up on dates, performing a curated version of who you think they want. Instead, you're showing up as your real, authentic self, quirks, flaws, and imperfections included. Yeah, I don't think social media is so big. I don't think we're in that type of world where that could actually happen. I think it's a good idea, but I just don't see it happening. I am curious, though. I mean, would you show up on a first date as just you and be just you and it is what it is? I know someone's going to say, that's how I do it. That's how I do it. And you're probably lying, but I'm curious to hear your perspective on it. Goblintimacy. Shoot me a DM on Instagram at Tino Cochino and share your thoughts. Coming up next, we got some celebrity gossip for you. Chris Brown said he's trying to get sexier than ever for this upcoming R&B tour with Usher. We're talking a lot about it. Hang out.

0: Celebrity gossip, man. It's tea time. It's Tino Cochino Radio. Let's talk Chris Brown, who claims he is trying to get sexier than ever for the upcoming R&B tour with Usher.
1: Just letting y'all know, I'm over here trying to get sexy as possible for this damn tour. I'm trying to get it right. So shirts will be coming off this tour. No dad bod situation going on. Yeah, no honey buns, no extra food. So, hell yeah. When I do my 1-2, yeah. Go on, scream a little louder.
0: It's so funny. In my hometown of Lubbock, Texas, there's an artist by the name of Mr. Coop when I was growing up. And his hit song was, shake the sugar off your honey bun. Shake the sugar off your honey bun. Can you imagine Chris did a remix? Shake the sugar off your honey bun. Oh, he'd kill that. Listen, that tour is just going to be absolutely insane, man. Big shout out to the homies, the Avila brothers. They're part of the whole, just like tour set up in the band, and it's, they're going to break records, and I can't wait for it. It's going to be awesome. Shout out to Chris. Shout out to Usher. While we're on the topic of celebs real quick, I saw this and I just thought it was hilarious, man. So everyone on social media has been calling out Rick Ross for flying, commercial. And I feel like people always call out Rick for random things, and he never says anything. He brushes it off. Rick has done 3 videos since being called out for flying commercial, and now he posted a video before going to Costco just to tell people in case he gets caught up. I just want to share it with you next, man. So stupid.
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0: was called out recently by a ton of people on social media for flying commercial. Everyone's like, what happened to that plane, Ross? I thought you had that private jet. Ross, I thought you was the boss, Ross. And he has since posted like 3 or 4 videos defending and explaining why. And now I guess he jokingly announced that he was heading to Costco before anybody could turn it into a headline.
1: Gonna sneak into Costco. Hopefully no one sees me. Go to Costco and shop wholesale. Oh my God. Hopefully no one sees me and I make none of the platforms. You know what I'm saying?
0: I want to be clear. The funniest thing about this to me is the fact that Rick Ross goes to Costco wearing 8 chains.
2: No, my mess.
0: It's like, bro, you're saying you don't want to be noticed. Maybe don't dress like a rapper. Maybe. Who's the guy with 8 chains and the beard? Oh, that's Rick Ross. Obviously. It's just Rick Ross walking through Costco. And I don't know, man. People are so weird when it comes to social. Shout out to Rick. Guys, do your thing. Live your life and stop caring what anybody thinks about how you live your life. Do you? Coming up next, actually, I mean, kind of on the topic of social media, Threads has officially hit over 500 million users. I don't know if I know anyone that uses it. We'll talk about it.

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0: When it comes to social media, for me personally, Instagram is my number one. TikTok, I've slowly been starting to finally, I know I'm so late to the program, but finally starting to kind of pick it up and figure out what works and doesn't. But Threads, man, I never use it. I mean, I want to say whatever post on my Instagram, I think just goes to my Threads, but I never check it for anything. So when I saw this, I thought it was interesting. Threads has officially hit 500 million monthly active users. So this is 3 years after launching as Meta's newest app. It says 500 million monthly active users, and it's leaning more toward basically trying to be the internet's group chat. And to celebrate the milestone, Threads is rolling out several new community-focused features, including a discovery hub to find communities, champion badges for top contributors, live chats for all communities by July, and shareable membership cards. Do you guys use it? If you do, I want you to send me a message on my Instagram. Obviously, not Threads because I'm not using it. But message me on Instagram, at Tino Cochino, and tell me why you like Threads. What is it about it? I mean, if they have that many users, 500 million, it's got to be active. And there's got to be a reason you go to it. But what is your reason and what do you like about it? Shoot me a DM and let me know.
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15: 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Ruth Negga is also nominated this year in that category, and I'm hoping there's another woman of color that stands beside me. So I do think things are changing, yeah. Maybe not as fast as we would like them to, and some years we're not represented like we would like to be, but I think if we look at it as a whole, things have progressed and are changing.
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0: Basically, what she wants to do is celebrate her wedding anniversary, which is today.
15: Yes.
0: Tonight, with her kids and husband. Not just a solo, like me and you, let's appreciate each other. Look what we've done. We built this amazing thing. I mean, the kids are there too.
15: So our son, he plays baseball, and he was actually supposed to have baseball tonight. So we were like, okay, we're not going to do the theme, but it got canceled. So now we're like, okay, we could do something as a family.
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14: Wait, hold up. We got Stephanie Tanner on the phone with us, a.k.a. Jody Sweetin. She has a podcast, and she's talking about parenting. I got 14-year-old daughters, and I know your daughter's the same age. How do we incorporate hanging out with the parents? Is that even realistic?
18: It's impossible. I mean, at this age, I'm like, you know what? At 14, like, I just, you know, if I see you emerge from your room for a snack every few hours, then I'm like, okay, you're still here. You know what I mean? And that's kind of how it is with teenagers. And yeah, it's a parenting podcast, but it's that we don't take ourselves very seriously. It's very much about our parenting fails and how we're just trying to do the best we can and to get rid of that idea of perfect parenting, because It doesn't exist. Some days you're like, I did really well today. And some days you're like, oh, my God, I can't believe I screamed like that. Or I can't believe that this happened or whatever. So, you know, it's just trying to find that, like, normal, let's laugh at ourselves through this parenting adventure kind of thing.
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0: How do you wash your body? 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
0: 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I'm team loofah
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0: as well.
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0: you,
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19: I'm so proud of Mahershala. I'm so happy to be on this journey with him. I think both of us were just moved by the scripts. We knew that, you know, we had a personal responsibility to help tell these important stories. And I didn't know it was going to all happen at the same time, I must say. So I'm thankful to the universe. I'm thankful to my family for keeping me in the arts. I'm thankful to Barry Jenkins, Ted Melfi, for believing in me, you know, and allowing me to be a part of these important films.
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2: 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What up? Tino in the building. Serena, Nicasio, Matt, and you. So thanks for tuning in. We got a lot to get to, man. We'll kick things off with Real Talk. If you're new to the show, basically, we keep it real and talk about our life, things that we're going through, maybe something we saw online that made us feel some type of way. 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

0: right, so today's show is going to be a little interesting because I'm going to be solo, man. I'm checking in. I'm on the road. I'm doing a show for my hotel. It's been such a long past few days, man. I've been traveling the country and doing these comedy shows and bouncing around. And, you know, flights start getting messed up. And sometimes you just get stuck and delays and all this, that, and the other stuff that you don't care about. But just know I'm committed to you guys, man. So we're going to give you a show from the road. There's a lot to get to. So just turn up, hang out. Let me get situated in the room. Tino Cochino Radio, live from the road. Don't move.
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0: Yeah. So we talk about dating a lot here at Tino Cochino Radio for a ton of reasons. One, I feel like it's a weird time for it in general in 2026, right? And on top of that, I mean, I just went through a divorce. And when it comes to, you know, just getting back out there and meeting people, it's just, I don't know, man. I'm learning very quickly that there's an interesting group of single people out there, and I don't know if we're all looking for the same things. So when I find something that seems interesting to me, I want to share it with you guys. And apparently, more and more single women are looking for this type of boyfriend, and it's apparently a major green flag. Let's find out what it is together next on Tino Cochino Radio.
3: 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It's the JK Bridal Bash, and 93.3 The Q is throwing it. Saturday, July 11th, Cottonwood Mall, 2 p.m. DJ Justin Credible spins live while The Q broadcasts from the scene, dropping prizes every 15 minutes. 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
7: Okay, so honestly, for real, the nail in the coffin for me is when I saw the full body harness. As soon as I saw that, I was like, nope, exit stage left, I am out here.
5: What are you strapping in for?
8: That is just there, just in case it's needed. You know what I mean? It's just part of the collection. I like to have options. You know what I mean? I'm prepared. I'm like a Boy Scout.
7: I mean, listen, I'm not a prude or anything. I'm down to explore, but I felt like I walked into, honestly, just like you said, a 50 Shades of Jake situation. And, you know, on a first date of, you know, first time over, that's not something I was really ready for. I hadn't mentally prepared to see that.
8: It's a bit much to take in on, like, a first date, I get it.
5: Yeah, I think...

0: All right, so I got Ziggy Marley on the phone. I got to know, what's your favorite song to perform?
1: Love Is My Religion is one of my favorite songs that I have done. You know, so I like playing that live. People sing along, and we share that energy and that positivity as a community, and it really helps help spread that idea that love is the foundation of everything that we believe in. It comes from love, you know.
0: For the people that have never been to a Ziggy Marley show, what can they expect?
1: Well, don't expect, you know, just come open. You know, don't come with expectations. Put all the expectations behind and come with an open heart and open mind and experience what we're going to experience together as a community. Just expect to come with an open mind and an open heart.
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4: My musical influences, I get inspired from people like Michael Jackson, Prince, Madonna, Janet, all these people. I feel like they've made so many big statements in the music industry and in music history. 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And that's just my two cents. You know, of course, there are other many great artists, but those are just a few artists to name.
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0: Now, he's thinking it might be his cologne, like it was just way too strong.
11: Well, he was covering up something way worse. I mean, he had really, really, really bad hygiene. Like, he smelled bad.
12: What are we talking about here?
11: Oh, like, his breath was rough. Oof. His fingernails were filthy. Oof. His clothes smelled like they'd been in a gym bag for a week.
0: Oh.
11: I mean, I'm not trying to be mean, but I mean, I just felt gross after just giving him a hug goodbye. It seemed, he seems like a very sweet guy, but I just can't.

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0: We're at a point where dating in 2026 can be a little, it can make you anxious, right? Like, an unanswered text can sometimes send you into a full-blown spiral, and then an Instagram like makes you think, oh my God, they might be into me, but what if it's on a stranger's photo and you see that the person you're talking to liked it? Now is your mind going to be in a whole different place? I get it, man. It's a weird time. So I came across this. It's an article by Marissa Montazzo. At the New York Post, and basically she said a Luddite boyfriend is what you need, ladies. This is a modern lover who keeps his digital footprint to a minimum, basically ditching social media and dialing down screen time in favor of real life connection. So in relationship terms, this would be considered a green flag, according to single women. Basically, less thirst traps, not worried about a follower count or who's following me and things like that. You know, it's just someone that's trying to be more in the present. I feel like, depending on how old you are, that could be very tough, because I feel like the youth is 1,000% just dialed into their cell phones. And then even like for older people, I literally see couples, husbands and wives, at restaurants all the time, not talking to each other on their phone. Now, I will tell you, I saw that there's a big trend amongst Gen Z where they're leaving their phones at home. I guess this is towards like the later end of Gen Z, but they're leaving their phones at home or in the car, or basically not taking them out, because same thing, they just want to have personal conversation. But the problem with that, they don't know how to have dating conversations in person. They want to keep that on social, but just real life events and being out, they're trying to not have the phones involved. To me, we're at a point, I think everything that you do on your phone is like your resume, right? But with that being said, on your resume, you only put your highlights and like, hey, this is why I'm good, and this is why I'm shiny and new, and this is why you need me. So I think the in-person stuff is the most important. I don't know, man. I'm curious to get your thoughts on it and how you're kind of navigating the dating world in 2026. I've got a podcast about the entire thing. It's called Laugh and Love. If you want to stream it, you can do that now. Instagram at Tino Cochino. Click the link in my bio, or just wherever you stream your favorite podcast. All you got to do is search for Tino Cochino Laugh at Love. Coming up next. You know what? Actually, perfect segue. I had someone reach out to me, and on one of the previous episodes of the podcast, I had talked about things you should talk about on a first date, like beyond the same just blah, blah, blah, right? Like the, hey, so what's your favorite color type of questions. And she sent me some very, I don't know, I thought they were thought-provoking questions. I'll share them with you next.
1: 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Yeah.

0: questions should you actually ask on a first date that are going to be thought-provoking? Not the same, what's your favorite color? What's your dream car, right? I talked about this on the latest episode of my new dating podcast, Laugh at Love, and Natalia reached out, and she said, well, let me hit you with a few of my questions. Number one, I would want to know if you ate dirt as a kid and drank water out of the manguera. If you colored in between the lines or outside the lines in a coloring book. I want to know what you lacked growing up and what was abundant. What was your favorite childhood memory or a memory that changed your life? What about an embarrassing moment that constantly replays in your head and why? Even if you can't change anything about it. Where is it that you find peace during the chaos? That's the type of stuff I want to talk about. I feel like that's what would make me want to date again. Because it puts you both in a vulnerable state where you have to let your guard down a bit in order to really get to know each other. Get rid of that mask that people tend to carry around these days. I agree, 1,000%. Like, out of those questions, I really did like them all. As far as like coloring, with a coloring book, right? Outside the lines or between the lines? For me, 1,000% between the lines. If I went out the lines, I wanted to rip the thing up and throw it away. Hated it. It had to be perfect. What did I lack growing up? I feel like I lacked a family connection. Like, I was very tight with my grandmother because she raised me. But outside of that, it wasn't a ton. I answer all of them on the podcast, so you can check that out. But I'll give you one more. Where do I find peace during the chaos? I would say either getting a massage or the gym. Some form of self-care. Like, for the gym, I'm able to like go hard and not focus on whatever the issue is. Or while I'm getting a massage, I can completely zone out and just be in the woo-sah moment. So I don't know. I think they're good questions. If you want to hear my answers to all of them, or if you just want to, you know, jot them down and ask them to other people, I know there's a few of them. Again, go stream the podcast. It's out now. It's called Laugh at Love. Wherever you stream your favorite podcast, just search for Tino Cochino, Laugh at Love. If you are trying to, you know, just kind of work on yourself and figure out the ins and outs, I feel like a lot of time, like, self-reflection is important. Are you doing what is necessary to be the best version of you? I want to share this with you. I saw this online. I thought it was interesting. Science reveals what the perfect day really looks like. Share it with you next.
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0: the perfect day? What does it actually look like? And this is all according to science, okay? It says you should be waking up at 6 a.m. and you should be waking up with natural light. By 7:15 a.m., you should eat a high-protein breakfast. By 8 a.m., you should start your most demanding work. That way you can truly just focus on it and get it out the way. By 10:30 a.m., you should take a short break outside. At 1 p.m., you should eat your lunch and you should do it away from your screen. And it also suggests outside if possible. By 3:30 p.m., you should schedule collaborative or creative work, kind of to get your brain going since you're midway through the day. That makes sense. By 6 p.m., you should wind down with exercise or a walk. 7 p.m., eat an early light dinner. At 9 p.m., you should dim the light and put down the screens. And at 10 p.m., you should go to sleep. This actually sounds amazing. I really like the layout of the entire thing, and I kind of want to try it. I'm going to, and I'll keep you posted. The comments are funny because people always got something to say. Let me see. At underscore Paul underscore dot five said, a perfect day is when you wake up when you want and spend the day doing whatever it is that you want. Eat what you want. Go to sleep when you want, just so you can do it again the next day and every day after. Do what you want. This guy sounds like he's 12 years old. Like, I mean, obviously, yes, quality of life is important and doing what you want. But at the same time, some people have work and jobs and you got to figure that out. I think I honestly really like everything that they suggested. I think it's a win. I'm very curious, too, though. Like, what does your day-to-day look like and what works for you? I don't want to hear the story of, man, I don't ever get sleep because I got to do this, that, and the other. That's not beneficial. Like, you have to get some actual sleep in, man. Sleep is so important. And I never believed that when I was a kid. I was just like, I'm just going to grind. I literally have IDGT tattooed on my left wrist, and it stood for I don't get tired. It now stands for I do get tired, because good God, man. I'm telling you, bro, life be life. And I mean, even now, that's why nobody else is on the show. I've been traveling nonstop for the comedy stuff. I ended up getting stuck in a city, and so I'm doing the show from my hotel room. But again, committed. I wanted to give you guys a show. So listen, man, we have so much more to get to. All you got to do is turn up, hang out with me. Don't leave me here alone, please. More Tino Cochino Radio is coming up next, including the biggest stories of the day inside the top three.
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1: Have you ever been attracted to a coworker? I'm sure you have at one point, right? 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But then she also is thinking about this one-night stand situation. It's a whole thing. She reached out with a DM. I'm going to read it to you, and then we can talk about it together. 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
2: 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Yeah.

0: being attracted to a coworker and acting on it, right? Two very different scenarios. Our listener Esmeralda reached out. I'm going to read you the DM that she sent, and then we can kind of discuss this together. It's listener therapy. Let's dive in. She said, "Hey, Tino, I need some advice because I feel like I'm about to make a really bad decision, but part of me doesn't care. Listen, there's a guy that I work with, and I've had a crush on him for months. We flirt all the time. Everyone at work can notice it. We tease each other. We always make excuses to talk, and there's definitely chemistry there. The problem is that he just got out of a serious relationship not that long ago. And I've thought about telling him how I feel, but I'm worried that if he's not over his ex, I'll just end up being the rebound. I don't want to be somebody's distraction while they're getting over someone else. On top of that, we work together. If things get weird, I still have to see him every day. And here's where things get worse. This man is ridiculously attractive. Like, every time I see him, my common sense leaves my body. Part of me thinks maybe I should just have fun and stop overthinking it. We're both adults. If we're attracted to each other, maybe it doesn't need to be anything serious. But then I start wondering what happens afterward. Because if I cross that line, I don't know if I'd be okay with him seeing me as just a hookup. I really do like him. I don't just want to be a girl that he talks to while he's getting over somebody else. So now I'm stuck. Do I take my shot and see what happens? Do I leave it alone because we work together? Or am I setting myself up to get hurt by a guy who's not even fully available yet?" Okay, that was a lot. So I want you to process it. And then when we come back, I had talked about something very similar to this, like a friends with benefits situation on my Instagram. The video went viral. Comments came in like crazy. I want to read some of them next, and maybe they can help point Esmeralda in the right situation.
1: 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Right here.

0: And I was like, whatever, we'll do it from the hotel room. It's all good. So here we are. We're inside listener therapy, and Esmeralda reached out asking for advice. Basically, there's a guy that she's worked with, and she's had a crush on him for a long time. I guess they flirt all the time. There's definitely chemistry, and everyone at work notices what's going down. The problem is that he just got out of a serious relationship, and she doesn't want to feel like a rebound. But she also doesn't want to miss her chance if he actually likes her. And I guess since they're always hanging out and she's got to see him every day, you know, she's worried if they do hook up and do a little one night stand or something like that, that it's going to be weird because now he might view her differently. So she's like, I don't know what to do, man. Do I shoot my shot? Do I leave it alone? To me, this is, it's very much like a friends with benefits situation, right? But I posted a video about this on my Instagram. It's still there. It's at Tino Cochino. It's pinned. It went viral. People in the comments just debating like, yo, is this a thing? Could I do it? Could I not do it? Very underscore itiful said, listen, someone is going to catch feelings if you do this. And maybe that's okay. But not all people that we are attracted to have feelings outside of that physical attraction. Could it be a healthy relationship? Maybe. Do you want to risk it? It's one of them things, right? I don't know. Rebecca with C underscore one said, friends with benefits is possible. I have very strict rules to not catch feelings. And for me, one of those rules, it's got to be 4 sessions and that's it. We never see each other again and we will not date. Yoli underscore Olis said, listen, you can do this, but there can't be any kissing and no dates. You just do the thing and thank you. Evelyn G. Acevedo said, listen, I've been there. I've done that. We were both on the same page. Until this day, feelings were never caught. We kept it strictly physical. I'm very curious to see what you do with this, Esmeralda. Keep me posted. Instagram at Tino Cochino. Shoot me that DM. Let me know. And I don't know, man. Go to my Instagram again if you heard this right now and leave your thoughts on a whole friends with benefits situation. And I should do a video about hooking up with a coworker, actually. I'm going to get one of those locked in. So, go to my page at Tino Cochino and share your thoughts and keep a lookout for the new video coming soon. Coming up next, celebrity gossip, tea time. Chris Brown says he is trying to get sexy as possible for the upcoming tour with Usher.
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10: 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I haven't toured since.

0: 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So to get back on the road and to sing from my heart live and, you know, reach out and touch fans and hear them screaming and singing my songs together will just be a blast. 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
2: When you lose something of like sentimental value, your heart shatters, your stomach, you feel nauseous because you're like, oh my God, like how do I replace this?
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4: 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You guys know me. I lose everything.
5: You were late today because you didn't have your key card.
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5: 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My wife was on my team and we lost, and that we didn't talk the whole walk home because I was so mad that we lost. 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
4: 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They were playing cornhole, and that gets serious. 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
12: Hello, Hillary Duff, everybody.
13: All right. Woo.
12: How you doing?
13: I'm good. How are you?
12: I'm just curious how you found the time to do all these things and with so much success at the same time.
13: I love everything that I do. I think it makes it easier, makes it not so much like work. But it does get stressful, you know? I get tired of not getting to have so much like a personal life because I work a lot. But I feel so lucky, you know? My life's like really exciting and I get to travel all the time and I get to make movies and make records and it's great. I'm glad I'm young and I have a lot of energy.
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0: celebrity gossip, man. It's tea time. It's Tino Cochino Radio. Let's talk Chris Brown, who claims he is trying to get sexier than ever for the upcoming R&B tour with Usher.
1: Just letting y'all know, I'm over here trying to get sexy as possible for this damn tour. I'm trying to get it right. So shirts will be coming off this tour. No dad bod situation going on. Yeah, no honey buns, no extra food. So, hell yeah. When I do my 1-2, yeah. Go on, scream a little louder.
0: It's so funny. In my hometown of Lubbock, Texas, there's an artist by the name of Mr. Coop when I was growing up. And his hit song was, shake the sugar off your honey bun. Shake the sugar off your honey bun. You imagine Chris did a remix? Shake the sugar off your honey bun. Oh, he'd kill that. Listen, that tour is just going to be absolutely insane, man. Big shout out to the homies, the Avila brothers. They're part of the whole just like tour setup and the band. And it's they're going to break records. And I can't wait for it. It's going to be awesome. Shout out to Chris. Shout out to Usher. While we're on the topic of celebs real quick, I saw this and I just thought it was hilarious, man. So everyone on social media has been calling out Rick Ross for flying commercial. And I feel like people always call out Rick for random things, and he never says anything. He brushes it off. Rick has done 3 videos since being called out for flying commercial, and now he posted a video before going to Costco just to tell people in case he gets caught up. I just want to share it with you next, man. So stupid.
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0: Are you coming in or what?
1: So the boss, Rick Ross, was called out recently by a ton of people on social media for flying commercial. Everyone's like, what happened to that plane, Ross? I thought you had that private jet. Ross, I thought you was the boss, Ross. And he has since posted like 3 or 4 videos defending and explaining why. And now I guess he jokingly announced that he was heading to Costco before anybody could turn it into a headline.
2: I'm gonna sneak into Costco. Hopefully no one sees me. Go to Costco and shop wholesale. Oh my God. Hopefully no one sees me and I make none of the platforms. You know what I'm saying?
1: I want to be clear. The funniest thing about this to me is the fact that Rick Ross goes to Costco wearing 8 chains.
3: No, my mess.
1: It's like, bro, you're saying you don't want to be noticed. Maybe don't dress like a rapper. Maybe. Who's the guy with 8 chains and the beard? Oh, that's Rick Ross. Obviously. It's just Rick Ross walking through Costco. And I don't know, man. People are so weird when it comes to social. Shout out to Rick. Guys, do your thing. Live your life and stop caring what anybody thinks about how you live your life. Do you? Coming up next. Actually, I mean, kind of on the topic of social media. Threads has officially hit over 500 million users. I don't know if I know anyone that uses it. We'll talk about it next. Albuquerque's number one hit music station.
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1: When it comes to social media, for me personally, Instagram is my number one. TikTok, I've slowly like been starting to finally, I know I'm so late to the program, but finally starting to kind of pick it up and figure out what works and doesn't. But Threads, man, I never use it. I mean, I want to say whatever post on my Instagram, I think just goes to my Threads, but I never check it for anything. So when I saw this, I thought it was interesting. Threads has officially hit 500 million monthly active users. So this is 3 years after launching as Meta's newest app. It says 500 million monthly active users, and it's leaning more toward basically like, I guess, trying to be the internet's group chat. And to celebrate the milestone, Threads is rolling out several new community-focused features, including a discovery hub to find communities, champion badges for top contributors, live chats for all communities by July, and shareable membership cards. Do you guys use it? Like, if you do, I want you to send me a message on my Instagram. Obviously, not Threads because I'm not using it. But message me on Instagram at Tino Cuccino and tell me why you like Threads. What is it about it? I mean, if they have that many users, 500 million, it's got to be active. And there's got to be a reason you go to it. But what is your reason and what do you like about it? Shoot me a DM and let me know.
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0: So here at Tino Cochino Radio, we have something new that we started that's just been catching on, man. And I love that it is. See, here's the thing. I've been in radio forever, right? When I was 13, I started out as an intern. And for years, I've heard a bunch of the same bits, like just year after year after year after year, after city after city after city. And after a while, I was like, how do I make my own version of this? Like, everyone does it, but how can I be different? I was like, well, what if I just tell the truth and tell everyone that it's not real? And what if I act it out with all of my friends? And that's what we've done. There is no war. No, no, no. There are no roses. No, no. This is a battle of the Rosas. And it's coming up next.
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0: What, you thought just because I'm on the road, we're not going to do the biggest bit to ever hit the radio airwaves? No, no, no. Ladies and gentlemen, we're at a point now where I have actual famous comedians complimenting this because they've heard it in different cities that they're in. And they're like, bro, I can't wait to hear the next one. This week, we have a very special edition. It's obviously much more than a war of any roses. This is a battle of the rosas. But today's even more special. Because obviously we're in Pride Month and we're all about being inclusive. Ladies and gentlemen, today this is Battle of the Brosas. Hi! We have Mateo on the line. Oh, I forgot my character. We have Mateo. I'm on the road, I'd be forgetting. We have Mateo on the line. And he thinks that his man, Pedro, might be cheating on more than his workout and diet plan. Mateo, ¿qué pasó, compa?
1: Hola, estoy muy triste.
0: Ay, let's unpack this. Treat it like luggage, maybe a nice little tumi. What's been happening? You said that it's about his trainer at the gym, no?
1: Yeah, his name's Dylan. Emphasis on the D.
0: Of course it is. All right, so tell me about Dylan. What's going on?
1: Every night when Pedro comes home from the gym, it's Dylan this, Dylan that, and Dylan thinks I should eat more protein. He has no idea my protein intake.
0: At this point, it sounds like Dylan's raising him, right?
1: He's raising something.
0: You're better than this and Serena. I don't know what's going on. Is there anything else?
1: And he compliments this gringo constantly. I don't know what his problem is.
0: Well, hold on. Maybe it's just being nice. Give me an example. What are some of the compliments that he's used?
1: Well, he touches my arms and he goes, oh, Dylan has much bigger triceps than you, Mateo. And that really hurts my feelings.
0: But how is that a compliment? It sounds like he's just shaming you.
1: Yes, it's both compliment and shame. He knows I'm not good with my tricep workouts.
0: That's not a trainer. That sounds like a Yelp review. Okay, listen, Mateo, you told me off the air that after workouts, they go to happy hour?
1: See, all the time, and I'm never invited.
0: That's weird.
1: I know.
0: Okay, listen, fair question. Have you told Pedro that this connection bothers you?
2: Hold on, Mateo. What do you want, man?
0: Oh, no, Matt's kid just walked in and screwed up the entire bit.
3: Like, what is going on in there?
2: I'll help you in a second, buddy. Go out.
3: And who is that strange man?
0: It's going to be some splaining to do.
2: Sorry, where are we at?
0: Daddy, who's that man in my bedroom? Okay, get back on track. Mateo, what does Pedro say when you accuse him of cheating?
1: Well, if he says I'm just being insecure.
0: Aye, that's just relationship code for stop asking questions, way.
1: Last week, he missed our date night because he was staying late at the gym just talking about fitness goals with Dylan.
0: Oh, no, no, no. At some point, you're not just talking fitness. You're hanging out with intent. We got to call him. Mateo, what I want you to do, okay, we're going to take a quick break. And when we come back, we're going to call Pedro and see just how important Dylan really is to his workout regimen.
1: Let's do it, Tino.
0: This is going to go two ways. Listen, Battle of the...
1: I'm okay with two ways.
0: Brosas! Ay! Is going down on Tino Cochino Radio. We're calling Pedro next.
1: What are you wearing, Tino?
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3: Yeah.
0: Welcome back to Battle of the Rosas. Wait. I forgot. It's the Pride Edition. Welcome back to Battle of the Brosas. Hi. We have Mateo on the line. Are you still there?
4: I'm still here.
0: Hi, I can hear the Eeyore sadness in your voice. If you're just tuning in, Mateo is feeling sad because his boyfriend Pedro has been spending a lot of time at the gym with his trainer, Dylan.
4: See, he put the D in Dylan.

0: And you even get a free trainer. So you can pick if you're interested.
1: I like the fitness, but I'm already spoken for by a trainer.
0: No, no, no. You got to understand, in order to get this, we have our selected trainers specifically for the program. It's a free year membership.
1: A free year?
0: Yes. You can pick from Rosa. You can pick from Tanya. Or you can pick from Angelica.
1: Oh, no, no. I need the D.
0: The only D worker we have is Dylan, but he's already got 4 clients on hand.
1: Yes, that's who I need.
0: Why do you sound so creepy?
1: Because I am sometimes.
0: I regret doing brosas. This is getting out of hand. I have your boyfriend on the line, Pedro. Mateo, are you there?
2: Pedro, I knew it! How could you pick Dylan? When you told me you were hanging out and you loved the ATM, I thought you were talking about a cash machine.
1: Money's tight and so is his...
0: Okay, it's enough.
2: Are we canceled?
0: It's enough. This has been Battle of the Brosas. Bye.

0: so funny because I had planned on talking about this one time and keeping it moving, but it's been like blowing up and people have been reaching out about this. I had a comedy show the other night. Shout out to my brother, Michael Yo, who's on tour. He's killing it right now. He's got the Scrambled Up game show. We were just hanging out after the show and I was approached by this woman. It's like, hey, I just wrote this book. I thought you might like a copy and just find it funny since you're a comedian. She basically took every unsolicited picture that a man has sent her, turned them into cartoons. Their Instagrams are in the book. And yeah, it's unsolicited D pics and you get to color them. But I thought it was genius. And so we talked about it and she reached out to me and she's like, oh my God, people are ordering the book. It's so crazy. And I thought it'd be cool for you guys to actually hear from her and get her perspective. So we're talking to Zoe next on Tino Cochino Radio.
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0: you what it's like being a woman in 2026. They're just having guys sending unsolicited pictures their way. Like, just like, hey, here you go. You like this? Like, how creepy, dude. Like, I get if you guys are talking about it and you're doing like a whole thing. That makes sense. But just out of nowhere from a stranger that you don't know, like, hey, check this out. So I met Zoe a couple nights ago at a comedy show, and she gave me a copy of her book. And if you're into coffee table books or just want a conversation starter, I feel like this book is everything. It's called Don't Be a D. And the entire book is basically cartoons of actual unsolicited D pics that were sent. I chopped it up with Zoe and we talked all about it and why she did it.
1: I tried online dating after I got out of a long-term relationship. And I just kept getting men or boys sending me pictures of their and so I kind of turned my humiliation, which I felt, into humor and created this coloring book to call these men out.
0: I love that you turned a negative into a positive. I mean, what does your family think about the book? They know about it, right?
1: Oh, yeah. At first, my mom was embarrassed, but then I told her to just show one person. And she showed her sister, and her sister thought it was hysterical. So then she got on board. But I did lose my job, so they were kind of disappointed about that. But I lost my job for, quote, promoting pornography that didn't align with my hospital's values. But I considered it artwork.
0: I mean, it is. And what I found really interesting is that on one side, like one page is a picture, right? Like you took the actual picture, turned it into a cartoon for people to color. And then on the other page, it's the Instagram of somebody that sent it to you.
1: Right. But I did mix them up because I don't want to get killed.
0: Yeah, that's understandable, 1,000%. But no, again, just turning such a negative into a positive. I salute you. I hope it works out and you make a ton from it.
1: Thank you. Actually, it started out to be, it was going to be a book that was mean things that men have said to me, but that I couldn't turn that into humor. So it turned into the coloring book. I hope I'm doing it right. I've been in healthcare for the last 20 years.
0: Imagine being in healthcare for 20 years and then they let you go because of something you did on your free time. It's so wild to me, man. So shout out to Zoe. The book is called Don't Be a D. And if you want more information, you can just go to Instagram. It's at Don't Be a D, obviously the D word, not just D, but you got to type it out. At Don't Be a D Shops on Instagram. Go get a copy of the book. Check it out. And again, shout out to Zoe. I appreciate you. Coming up next, we're talking ADHD and the biggest misconception about it.
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0: 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Apparently, one of the biggest misconceptions about ADHD is that it's simply an inability to focus. So in reality, it says many people with ADHD can experience hyperfocus. It's a state of intense concentration where they become deeply absorbed in an activity that they find interesting or rewarding, right? So researchers believe that ADHD involves differences in attention regulation and motivation, partly linked to dopamine pathways in the brain. And as a result, tasks that are engaging may capture attention exceptionally well, while routine or uninteresting tasks can feel disproportionately different to start or maintain. I swear I've always thought that I low-key have ADHD, but I never wanted to go get it because I feel like 99% of everybody let me just slow down. I'm saying too many words and I'm talking too fast. What I was trying to say is that I've always felt like I might have ADHD, but I've been afraid to get it diagnosed. Not necessarily afraid, but just I almost thought, why do it? Because everybody now, it feels like they say that they have it. And so I was just like, whatever, I'll just keep it moving. But I do feel that I'm this type of person because when I do hyperfocus on something, I'm locked in. Like I'm super just dialed in and whatever it is, I can execute. But then when it's something that I find boring, I completely check out of it. It's so interesting, right? It says ADHD isn't always an attention deficit. It is often an attention regulation difference. For many people with ADHD, interest and engagement play a major role in determining where their focus goes.
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0: 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I guess her and her husband can't agree whether or not they should co-sign for a car for their grown son. I guess they've been going back and forth because their son is 21. He's asking for them to co-sign on a new car. And she wants to help because he just got a new job and needs a reliable car to get there. Her husband says that this dude has a history of not making payments.
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7: Okay, look, so the date was actually super fun. He's funny, he's cute, he smelled good, like, good. Ooh. But then we're in the car, and he goes, hey, you mind if I just crash at your place? Sir, I don't even know your middle name.
8: Damn, and he didn't even try to be smooth about it? It was just out front like that, no charm, no finesse, no nada?
7: Nothing. I mean, I don't invite strangers into my apartment, especially ones carrying a vape and hot Cheetos. He looked like he was ready to move in.
9: Oh, wow. I mean, like, that's how you see it? I wasn't trying to move in. I didn't want to drive 40 minutes away half asleep.
7: Okay, and I didn't want to wake up with a stranger doing push-ups in my living room.
10: Oh.

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Smarter Than Nicasio is happening right here on Tino Cochino Radio. It's really easy. If you never played before, we're going to give you a question. We're going to follow it with multiple choice answers, and then we're going to get you hooked up if you get it right. Now, here's the thing. Being that I'm in this hotel room, obviously Nicasio's not here. I mean, he wishes, but... Yeah, no. So today is going to be, are you smarter than Tino? Okay? Very easy. We're going to lock this in and get you hooked up. Your question today, which rapper's debut album was originally supposed to be called The Tony Project before the title was changed? Is it A, Nelly, B, 50 Cent, or C, Drake? We have Jen on the line, and she's playing next.

0: Jen on the line. Are you ready for this?
1: Yeah, let's go.
0: All right. So, Jesus, rushing. The question, very simple, I think. Which rapper's debut album was originally supposed to be called The Tony Project before the title was changed? Was it A, Nelly, B, 50 Cent, or C, Drake?
1: A?
0: It was not Nelly. Oh, that's the wrong button. There we go. Okay. It's okay. You got another shot. It's either B, 50 Cent, or C, Drake. Which rapper's debut album was originally supposed to be called The Tony Project?
1: B.
0: Damn, it wasn't 50 Cent. I hit the wrong one again. Okay. One more guess. Woo!
1: Oh, no.
0: Which rapper's debut album was originally supposed to be called The Tony Project before the title was changed?
1: Drake.
0: Oh, my God. We got it. We got it. There it is. I'm going to get you hooked up. Just hang on real quick so I can get your info, okay?
1: Thank you.
0: All right, so Goblintimacy. I don't know if anyone has heard about this, but it's an actual thing. It's a new way of dating. Goblintimacy. Just think about what you think it could be, and we'll talk about it together next.

All right, so I don't know if you guys have heard about this, but we're going to talk about it. Goblintimacy. It is a dating trend that flips all the rules, and USA Today is warning you. They're saying you need to be careful. So let's paint the picture. What if instead of showing up on a first date as the most polished, put-together version of yourself, you instead showed up as a goblin? It says it may sound counterintuitive, but daters are doing it, and they're calling it goblintimacy. While some dating trends involve concealing your truest self, right? Goblintimacy is the exact opposite. You show up fully as you, for better or worse. Now, I'm going to be honest. When it first said show up like a goblin, I thought it wanted you to dress up like Shrek or something like that. That was what I thought. But they're basically saying you just need to show up as you, right? Like not hiding any flaws and just being upfront about all of your baggage from the beginning. The idea is that by you revealing your inner quote unquote goblin off the bat, you'll weed out the partners who would never be right for you in the long run. I mean, I feel like that's interesting, but I don't know if anyone would actually do it. There's a dating expert that says it's a rebellion against showing up on dates performing a curated version of who you think they want. Instead, you're showing up as your real authentic self, quirks, flaws, and imperfections included. Yeah, I don't think social media is so big. I don't think we're in that type of world where that could actually happen. I think it's a good idea, but I just don't see it happening. I am curious, though. I mean, would you show up on a first date as just you and be just you and it is what it is? I know someone's going to say, that's how I do it. That's how I do it. And you're probably lying, but I'm curious to hear your perspective on it. Goblintimacy. Shoot me a DM on Instagram at TinoCochino and share your thoughts. Coming up next, we got some celebrity gossip for you. Chris Brown said he's trying to get sexier than ever for this upcoming R&B tour with Usher. We're talking a lot about it. Hang out.

0: gossip, man. It's tea time. It's Tino Cochino Radio. Let's talk Chris Brown, who claims he is trying to get sexier than ever for the upcoming R&B tour with Usher.
1: Just letting y'all know, I'm over here trying to get sexy as possible for this damn tour. I'm trying to get it right. So shirts will be coming off this tour. No dad bod situation going on. Yeah, no honey buns, no extra food. So, hell yeah. When I do my 1-2, yeah. Go on, scream a little louder.
0: It's so funny. In my hometown of Lubbock, Texas, there's an artist by the name of Mr. Coop when I was growing up. And his hit song was, shade of sugar off your honey bun. Shade of sugar off your honey bun. You imagine Chris did a remix? Shade of sugar off your honey bun. Oh, he'd kill that. Listen, that tour is just going to be absolutely insane, man. Big shout out to the homies, the Avila brothers. They're part of the whole tour set up the band, and it's they're going to break records, and I can't wait for it. It's going to be awesome. Shout out to Chris. Shout out to Usher. While we're on the topic of celebs real quick, I saw this and I just thought it was hilarious, man. So everyone on social media has been calling out Rick Ross for flying commercial. And I feel like people always call out Rick for random things, and he never says anything. He brushes it off. Rick has done 3 videos since being called out for flying commercial, and now he posted a video before going to Costco just to tell people in case he gets caught up. I just want to share it with you next, man. So stupid.
2: 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Right here.

0: Was called out recently by a ton of people on social media for flying commercial. Everyone's like, what happened to that plane, Ross? I thought you had that private jet. Ross, I thought you was the boss, Ross. And he has since posted like 3 or 4 videos defending and explaining why. And now I guess he jokingly announced that he was heading to Costco before anybody could turn it into a headline.
1: Gonna sneak into Costco. Hopefully no one sees me. Go to Costco and shop wholesale. Oh my God. Hopefully no one sees me and I make none of the platforms. You know what I'm saying?
0: I want to be clear. The funniest thing about this to me is the fact that Rick Ross goes to Costco wearing 8 chains.
2: No, my mess.
0: It's like, bro, you're saying you don't want to be noticed. Maybe don't dress like a rapper. Maybe. Who's the guy with 8 chains and the beard? Oh, that's Rick Ross. Obviously. It's just Rick Ross walking through Costco. And I don't know, man. People are so weird when it comes to social. Shout out to Rick. Guys, do your thing. Live your life and stop caring what anybody thinks about how you live your life. Do you? Coming up next, actually, I mean, kind of on the topic of social media, Threads has officially hit over 500 million users. I don't know if I know anyone that uses it. We'll talk about it next.
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0: Yeah. When it comes to social media, for me personally, Instagram is my number one. TikTok, I've slowly like been starting to finally, I know I'm so late to the program, but finally starting to kind of pick it up and figure out what works and doesn't. But Threads, man, I never use it. I mean, I want to say whatever posts on my Instagram, I think just goes to my Threads, but I never check it for anything. So when I saw this, I thought it was interesting. Threads has officially hit 500 million monthly active users. So this is 3 years after launching as Meta's newest app. It says 500 million monthly active users, and it's leaning more toward basically like, I guess, trying to be the internet's group chat. And to celebrate the milestone, Threads is rolling out several new community-focused features, including a discovery hub to find communities, champion badges for top contributors, live chats for all communities by July, and shareable membership cards. Do you guys use it? Like, if you do, I want you to send me a message on my Instagram. Obviously, not Threads because I'm not using it. But message me on Instagram at Tino Cucino and tell me why you like Threads. What is it about it? I mean, if they have that many users, 500 million, it's got to be active. And there's got to be a reason you go to it. But what is your reason and what do you like about it? Shoot me a DM and let me know.
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0: All right, man. Our Tino Cucino Radio listener Danielle reached out. And apparently she is sick of her man's obsession with WWE. I guess he's like in his 40s and she thinks it's just beyond unattractive. He tells her, you just don't get it.
3: My husband is actually really into comic books, Marvel action figures. He's 38. And I love it because now that's something that he has to do to bond with my kids.
0: That makes sense. I get that.
4: I just can't see him in the bed like getting crazy. I mean, because like, and then goes to like the first
5: Green Lantern comic book.
0: He walks in the bedroom with his Iron Man helmet.
5: Are you ready?
3: You know, it's whatever floats your boat. If he came in dressed like Wolverine, I wouldn't be mad.
0: Oh, damn.
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0: We have a listener by the name of Danielle, and I guess she is sick of her man's obsession with WWE.
4: Get a life.
0: Why?
4: You look like a nerd. Like, you just look bad. It looks sloppy and
6: nasty.
4: But
6: don't you collect, like, little type, I don't know, like, I don't get it, but those little, like, statue, little doll things?
4: Yeah, Funko but Pop? That's, no, it's not. No, it's like cause dolls, but that's art. That's different.
0: Oh, you collect
4: them? I don't have a damn belt on my right shoulder and looking to slam someone on the ground.
7: But you collect dolls.
4: Yeah, but they're not dolls. You guys wouldn't get it.
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0: All right, we have a Tino Cucino Radio listener by the name of Francis feeling some type of way because her son's wife left him, but he's still paying for her rent, correct?
7: Correct. Mm-hmm.
0: But he's not doing it for her.
6: Mm-hmm.
0: He's doing it because he wants to make sure when the kids go with her that they're in a good place.
6: Yes.
4: She left.
6: Well, they've been together for 10
4: years. Why does he have to pay double?
0: You're missing the whole part
4: of
0: the
4: pride. Why does he have to pay double for what she did?
7: If your girl left you, Nicasio.
4: I wouldn't pay for no housing. I wouldn't even pay for a meal. One meal.
7: You wouldn't care where your son stayed when he wasn't with you?
4: He could stay with her mom.
6: Well, you could have said, I'll take my son. But okay.
4: I'll take him too.
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Zodiac sign, it must be a Gemini moon, cause we about to go half. 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

0: What if Taylor Swift threw her bridal bash in Albuquerque? Okay, fine, she didn't. But if you ever traded friendship bracelets, screamed every word to a Taylor song, or wondered what the wedding of the decade might have looked like, this one's for you. Baby, we're the new romantics. It's the TK Bridal Bash, and 93.3 The Q is throwing it. Saturday, July 11th, Cottonwood Mall, 2 p.m. DJ Justin Credible spins live while The Q broadcasts from the scene, dropping prizes every 15 minutes. Apple AirPods, Taylor Swag, Toy Story toys, and Q prizes galore. 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
2: 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But I'm just telling you, when I open the door, I don't know why. 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
7: 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It still doesn't feel real because I feel like I have so much more to do. I feel like... I mean,

0: 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It's right. such a big thing to say or to even be said about myself. 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
4: So Jessica feels like you ghosted her after like what seemed like this perfect, good time. She thinks it might have been her eyebrows.
5: I mean, the brows were, they were definitely intense. But honestly, that wasn't even it. It was her dog, man. She's got these two massive mutts. They jumped all over me as soon as I walked in. They smelled like a wet rug, got hair all over my shirt. And she just stood there, not doing nothing, talking about them like they were her children or something. I don't got time for that, man.
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17: Well, traffic's moving smoothly across Rio Rancho and Bernalillo this morning. Both NM-528 and 550 are clear in both directions with no recently reported accidents, making an easy commute between Rio Rancho and the I-25 interchange.
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2: Impact heat with a high of
0: 100 degrees in Albuquerque on Tuesday. For Santa Fe, you top out at 94 degrees with lots of sunshine. Just a few clouds popping up later in the day. I'm KOAT 7 Weather Chief Meteorologist Viral Morton for KOAT.

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0: So honestly, for real, the nail in the coffin for me is when I saw the full body harness. As soon as I saw that, I was like, nope, exit stage left, I am out here.
1: What are you strapping in for?
2: It's just there, just in case it's needed. You know what I mean? It's just part of the collection. I like to have options. You know what I mean? I'm prepared. I'm like a Boy Scout.
0: I mean, listen, I'm not a prude or anything. I'm down to explore, but I felt like I walked into, honestly, just like you said, a 50 Shades of Jake situation. And, you know, on a first date, first time over, that's not something I was really ready for. I hadn't mentally prepared to see that.
2: It's a bit much to take in on, like, a first date, I get it.
1: Yeah, I think...

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3: Whenever possible, I much prefer being in the studio. Yeah. You know, I'm a big believer in energy, and I think artists especially kind of usually have, you know, very special energies. Yeah. So going into the studio, it's about, you know, how you guys vibe and what gets made in there, and it's how you bounce ideas off of each other, you know, the conversations, the reactions, all of that counts and goes into the music.
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5: 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Keychain or, like, shot glasses, right? That's the norm. Mm-hmm. I guess now there's a thing called tattooism. It's basically, like, wherever you go, you get a tattoo, right?
6: Yes, that's exactly what it is. And I got a YOLO tattoo now while I was out of town with friends. 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
5: 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But I'm just telling you, when I open the door, I don't know why. You know, you just do weird things. 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
10: Impact heat with a high of 100 degrees in Albuquerque on Tuesday. Santa Fe, you top out at 94 degrees with lots of sunshine. Just a few clouds popping up later in the day. I'm KOAT 7 Weather Chief Meteorologist Byron Morton for KOAT.
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0: sewage, right?
1: Yes. In a, oh, gosh, yes. And this woman, she lost it 10 years prior, but she had been wearing it since the 60s.
0: That's crazy. So I can't believe they found it.
1: I know.
0: That's mind-blowing to me.
1: Ugh.
0: You listen to 93.3 The Q. It's Carlos D and Leah Black. And coming up at 7 o'clock, another shot to go check out our girl Hillary Duff. But so listen to this. So emergency crews were called out to a campground because a grown man fell straight into a vault toilet, which is basically a glorified permanent porta potty at a campground. You know what I'm talking about?
1: Yes, he fell into
0: it. He fell into it. Why? Because he dropped his sunglasses and thought, yeah, I can fish those bad boys out.
1: Oh, God.
0: Spoiler alert. He could not. He got stuck in there.
1: By the way, he went head first, that means, because if he was reaching down.
0: Disgusting. He was in there. They had to pull him out of there.
1: Oh, my.
0: Literally had to hose him down with a fire engine hose. I don't care.
1: Freaked out.
0: There ain't no pair of Ray-Bans and I'm fishing them out. Like, they're gone forever. They're just gone. I'm not.
1: He fell head first, homie.
0: Yeah, it's disgusting. It's just like swimming in there.
1: So what I was picturing before you said how he fell in, I was like, was he standing on the seat to like reach something? Or maybe there was like a spider web he was cleaning or something. I don't know. What would you be doing in this weird situation? He was head first. I thought he just fell like that, you know?
0: Disgusting.
1: Oh.
0: I don't care. I don't even want those Ray-Bans back. I don't want the Oakley's back.
1: I'll pay the toilet to get rid of them.
0: Yeah, it is gone. They're gone forever because I would never just having to clean them off, put them back on my head, just knowing where they've been. I'm sorry.
1: There's no way.
0: Is there
1: anything that could fall in there, like a signed Prince album or something? Would you still? No.
0: It's gone forever. It's gone to the earth. Earth deserves it more than me.
1: Back into the earth where it came from.
0: Back into the earth where it came from.
1: Is there any... What about... Okay, this is fun. Play with me here a little bit. What about a $1 million bill? Do they make those? Is that a thing?
0: I would totally dive in there.
1: What's your price? Okay, wait, let's keep trying.
0: Yeah.
1: What about a $100,000 bill?
0: Yeesh.
1: I would.
0: For $100,000?
1: I would.
0: Yeah, you can pay some credit cards off there.
1: I'd pay my freaking mortgage off.
0: Right.
1: What about, okay, let's go, 50. I'd do it.
0: I don't know. I would have to debate that one.
1: I'd do it. Okay, what about 25?
0: If I'm not going to do, barely going to do 50, I don't think I'm going to do 25.
1: Flip the script, ask me now.
0: Okay, would you do 25?
1: Yeah.
0: What about 10?
1: Yep.
0: 5?
1: Yep.
0: $5,000, you would dive into a permanent porta potty.
1: Well, I would have, you didn't say I couldn't have the proper... attire on, PPE.
0: Okay, no proper attire. You're just there. You're in that situation where you have
1: to... Can I have one of those Benjamin Franklin invented grabby thingies?
0: No, you gotta use your hands.
1: $5,000?
0: Would you...
1: Yeah, because my boyfriend would, like, not let me fall, and he would, like, grab my feet, and he'd
0: be
1: like...
0: Oh, he's not there.
1: Ugh. All these stipulations.
0: Well, I'm just putting you in this guy's situation.
1: I know. God, $5,000.
0: You don't know if you're gonna fall in or not.
1: The unknown.
0: I mean, that's the risk.
1: I guess I'm at my stopping point.
0: 5,000, no. 5,000, no. What about y'all? What about y'all? 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Good morning.

0: 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Good morning, America.
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1: Baby Bashy.
0: All right, this is Cardinals D-League Black coming up at 7 o'clock. Another shot to go check out Hillary Duff and get into that VIP party with us. So listen, at what point in your long-term relationship do you officially cross the line from we are totally comfortable to we have completely destroyed all healthy boundaries?
1: That's gone long ago.
0: And the reason I bring this up, because on the Smart List podcast this week, Jason Bateman asked his co-host, Will Arnett, if he and his ex-wife, Amy Poehler, ever use a bathroom in front of each other. He kind of refused to answer. He's like, no. But it kind of got me thinking, what is your household policy? Are you that couple that leaves the door wide open while you brush your teeth and doing those other things? Or do you maintain mystery at all costs?
1: Well,
0: text us, 505-843-9393, or call.
1: Know this about you, because I want to know if we're too lopsided or whatever.
0: Okay. Even.
1: But I prefer to have, like, the when you're in there for a minute sitting down, I prefer to have that be closed off. I don't want anybody, even the dogs, I don't want you to come in here. Just let me do my thing. Okay? And also, the scents that waft aren't something I want to share.
0: Right.
1: Okay?
0: You're not a sharer.
1: Yeah. But sometimes I feel like, because we have a bathroom on the other end of the house, not by our bedroom, my sweet pea will just leave the door open, fan on, thinking it's not going to waft. It does waft. So I would also
0: prefer him to use your choices in life.
1: In shutting the door.
0: But,
1: but then there's part of me, Carlos, that is like, oh, it's so cute.
0: He's sharing it with me.
1: He just wants us to be involved and wants the door open.
0: Hi, buddy.
1: Am I crazy?
0: Those Frito pies are Frito pieing this morning, aren't they?
1: Oh, Frito pies. I forgot you had that.
0: Oh, wow.
1: Okay, what about you guys?
0: Yeah, so for us, I am completely, I don't know, it's the way I grew up, but we, in our family, when I was a kid, those things are private 100%.
1: Okay. Even brushing teeth?
0: Brushing teeth, not so much.
1: Okay, but like the other stuff.
0: Yeah, the other stuff, but even brushing teeth, sometimes I even close the door. That's not a big deal for me.
1: Right.
0: But everything else, I mean, I got two girls that live in the house. You know, I got Z, I got Hito, and I just feel like it's not just me and her. So
1: right.
0: I don't want to scar my girls for life when they walk in and I'm standing there, one.
1: Yeah.
0: Or I'm sitting there, two.
1: Yeah.
0: You know, so I think a lot
1: Good
0: of it
1: job.
0: Is because the kids are there.
1: Yeah.
0: Would I do it differently if it was just me and Z? I don't know. I think I would be, I'd probably hide I'd be the same
1: the
0: person you are. Right.
1: The
0: exactly. The first one, probably not so much.
1: Yeah.
0: Cause
1: that's whatever.
0: You know, we got three kids.
1: Yeah.
0: I mean, I'm not hiding anything at that point.
1: Right. But yeah, the second one, can't we all just have our sacred moments?
0: Yeah. Sacred moment.
1: Let's have a sacred moment.
0: Right. Exactly. So I think we both agree on that one right there. I do have a friend, big shout out to my homie Crystal that I went to high school with. And man, Chris, I'm calling them out.
1: Chris and Crystal, cute.
0: Yeah, and I love them to death. I've known they're like friends for life. But I remember Crystal one time telling me, and I'm sorry for sharing this, but she would share it. She don't care. That she'll go talk to him, sit on his lap, and have a conversation. Like, she don't
1: care.
0: Did
1: you just see how my jaw dropped?
0: And maybe she was just there for giggles, just trying to make us
1: She's
0: all laugh.
1: Just kidding.
0: Because she does talk a little crap sometimes.
1: She's kidding. She doesn't go sit on
0: I don't
1: on
0: think
1: his
0: so.
1: Lap.
0: I know them very well.
1: Why would
0: and
1: you
0: I,
1: sit on someone's lap when they're...
0: Because they're just talking. Because that's not a... It doesn't matter. And she might have just been, you know, making me laugh, but I feel like it was real.
1: That can't be real. There's
0: but
1: no one in the world that can't be real.
0: She can't be the only person. Call us at 505-843-9393 if you're just like, I don't care. Like, whatever. I'll go sit on my man's lap while he's in
1: doing
0: the potty.
1: No one in the world does that.
0: I know two people...
1: Two
0: and
1: them.
0: I don't know if Chris is cool with it, obviously.
1: Oh, you're counting him in it.
0: Yeah.
1: I don't think he's cool with it. And by the way, unless you're into a kink, I don't think that anybody
0: is. It a kink now?
1: I think that's a kink.
0: Wow.
1: I don't think
0: I wouldn't go that far.
1: I don't care how much you love someone. I would never, never, ever, ever, ever.
0: But think about it. People that work in the medical field, which he
1: They're
0: does,
1: immune to it.
0: I feel like that they're it doesn't bother them.
1: They're immune.
0: You know, I mean, they do it so often that it's just part of what they do in life. You know what I'm saying? There are people that are just comfortable with that stuff. It doesn't bother them.
1: I'm micked out.
0: And everybody does it. It's not like
1: I know, but I don't want you to sit on my lap. I don't want to sit on your lap. No one should be sitting on laps.
0: try it and see how it goes. Just, if he leaves the door partly open, I want you to go and just be like, Wayne, how was your day, dog? Frito pies, huh?

0: 6:47, and you are listening to 93.3 The Q, the radio station that got the hookup on Hillary Duff tickets. Another shot coming up at 7 o'clock this morning. All right, coming up, we got to chat about Bailey Zimmerman, star in Albuquerque. Why is he in trouble? We're going to chat about that coming up just before 7 o'clock.
1: That's such a crazy story.
0: What you got going on in your world?
1: If you use a loofah in the shower, you might want to stop. If you're doing it right now, stop. Drop the loofah.
0: Drop the loofah.
1: If you're still using a washcloth or a loofah every day, you definitely might want to stop. Dermatologists say washing with your hands is the safest and most effective way to clean
0: your body. Hands, so nothing. Not even a little toallita.
1: Just soap. But
0: what about scrubbing, like all the dead skin cells off?
1: Let me get there. Your hands are less likely to irritate the skin, and unlike loofahs, they don't sit around collecting bacteria between showers. So loofahs can become a breeding ground for germs, unless you clean them after every single use, right? But that could be especially problematic, like for acne or for people with eczema or sensitive skin. So washcloths get a little more love from dermatologists, like you're saying, scraping off the stuff, but they still come with a warning. They can provide gentle exfoliation by removing dead skin cells, but using them every day damages your skin's protective barrier.
0: Interesting.
1: So you can go too far with it, you know what I mean? So if you use a washcloth, they say just frequently wash it and hang it up to dry between uses, but they're saying loofahs are out. Breeding grounds for germs, and they are damaging to your skin.
0: All right. We do want to talk about Bailey Zimmerman, some drama happening with him. Yeah, and I just got to say, like, I knew about this before the news broke.
1: You did. That's why I was waiting for it. I was like, Carlos told me this a long time ago.
0: Yeah, and I thought they were going to just kind of throw it up, put it under the rug, and not say anything about it, but I cannot wait to talk about
1: it. It's out.
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7: Visitor freeways in the metro this morning, southbound I-25 through Montaño and that construction zone. I-40 also seeing more east.
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16: A better life with Dr. Sanjay Gupta.
2: For decades, the prevailing wisdom for someone who's had a heart attack has been to put them on beta blockers for the rest of their life. But new research suggests that might not be necessary, and that the benefits of these medications probably taper off after a year or two. On the whole, and for the average person, beta blockers are very safe and very effective. But, as with any medication, they can come with a cost. A financial one, and also potential side effects. We're talking about things like fatigue, dizziness, dry mouth, dry eyes. I want to be clear when I say that you absolutely should talk to your doctor before starting or stopping any medication. Point is, if you're years out from a heart attack and you're in otherwise good health, you might want to ask your doctor about discontinuing beta blockers. You want to, of course, keep up a healthy lifestyle, diet, exercise, and sleep. I'm Dr. Sanjay Gupta, helping you live a better life.
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0: appeared the same. All right, so I want to talk about this Bailey Zimmerman story here in just a second, but I want to get you hooked up with those Hillary Duff tickets. 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So, Leah Black, have you ever had a bad night at a hotel?
1: I'm sure. I'm certain.
0: Because whatever you did, I promise you, you didn't leave a bill large enough to buy a brand new car, which Bailey Zimmerman did. He was at Sandia Casino, supposed to be performing. And
1: back in May.
0: Apparently, he's in trouble now. He has a warrant that was officially issued for his arrest after he allegedly went rockstar mode on the hotel room. Housekeeping described the room as an absolute total disaster. We're talking broken phones, smashed TVs, missing furniture, a literal hole in the wall.
1: Yeah.
0: The total damage, over $16,000, plus a $400 unpaid alcohol bill. This all happened after he rescheduled the show at the last minute. But I'm hearing that he was so wasted. These are from people that were there.
1: Yeah.
0: I'm not, you know, not employees, not anybody,
1: yeah,
0: but people that were witnesses that I'm friends with, that he was trashed.
1: He
0: couldn't perform
1: on the golf course all day, first of all. So
0: right.
1: He was golfing at that beautiful golf course, but he was not acting like he had a show in front of 4,000 people that night.
0: Not at all. And
1: yeah,
0: he got totally trashed. And there's pictures of him and videos of him all over Instagram.
1: Is there?
0: That night of him just getting totally trashed and just people videotaping him at the golf course as well.
1: Oh,
0: partying
1: really?
0: It up. So I know all these accusations are just that, accusations.
1: Right.
0: But I feel like the proof is in the pudding.
1: I know.
0: And people caught it on social media. And so you just math it.
1: I know.
0: It just doesn't look good for him.
1: Here's what I'm thinking about, just playing devil's advocate. Because I know y'all that we're going to go to the show are so disappointed. I guess they rescheduled. They haven't refunded money, right? It's like,
0: I know some people, like, they didn't get their refunds.
1: Okay.
0: Because they're hoping for a reschedule, of
1: course.
0: Right, right.
1: So. And who knows if he's going to do that now. So what I had heard was that Sandia did due diligence. They contacted his team. His team did not respond. So that's why
0: it started.
1: The warrant was issued. But just playing devil's advocate, if I was filmed in my 20s, and luckily we escaped some of the things because we were crazy in our 20s, right?
0: Oh, I was an angel.
1: Me too. Just an angel maybe dancing on bars. But anyways, poor kid, like he instantly got fame. He kind of got... boom, overnight, success, everything he wants. He's flying in PJs, private jets, for those of you that didn't know, like I didn't recently. And like
0: he's in PJs now, huh? I didn't realize he was that rich.
1: Yeah, he is. He's on his Instagram. He's like, life is weird. I was golfing with my buddies today and now I'm in a PJ flying to perform for you. So
0: okay.
1: He's balling out. He's balling out. But this is all happening so fast. And already it's been said that he has had previous alcohol problems. And he's in his 20s, and I think he has a lot of money. No one's telling him no right now because there's a lot of yes men around him, as you do when you're famous. You have a team of, like, yo, yeah, whatever you want. We'll make it happen, you know. So I think it's a dangerous path, and I'm just rooting for him that he's going to get back on track, and I hope he is because, you know, he's already duetting with, like, Jelly Roll and, like, all these big stars. And so it's like, oh, get your poop in a group, buddy.
0: Yeah, get it all in a group, gather it up, and do whatever you do with poop in the group. And then, I do hope he gets his stuff together. You know what I mean? Like, it's just like, yeah, we've done some crazy stuff in our 20s, right? But when it starts affecting other people, other businesses, you know, all his fans, like, this really has a domino effect, not
1: huge,
0: in the right direction. And hopefully this is, you know, sometimes bad things have to happen in our life to course correct,
1: yeah,
0: right?
1: Right, right.
0: And hopefully this is the course correction where he obviously takes care of this bill,
1: yes,
0: because he owes
1: He's
0: them.
1: He's got the money.
0: And then also, you know, he comes back and performs. And hopefully we can squash it,
1: yes,
0: and just be there like, okay, made a big, huge mistake. Let's get over it. Let's move on.
1: What I want to say is he's singing music for the blue collar people. all working hard. It's a big deal when you buy concert tickets, get a babysitter, do date night or go with your friends or whatever. And so for people to come support him, we're the reason he's buying those PJs or renting them or whatever he does with his private jets. And so if you're just tuning in, Bailey Zimmerman was supposed to play Sandia recently and he trashed the hotel room. He got too drunk. He couldn't play. So Sandia has issued a warrant for, you know,
0: there's a warrant. I mean, like an actual fourth degree felony warrant from the authorities.
1: Yeah. So I just want him to be a little humble and remember that people are the reason that he's where he is and like just make it right. Make it right. You can easily pay that bill and come back and play and we'll squash everything. Let me talk to you.

0: Waking up laughing every morning. Ladies and gentlemen.
1: Yeah. New morning show. Who dis? Carlos D and Leah Black on 93.3 The Q.
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0: Norte. On your freeways, southbound congestion approaching Montaño coming from...
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17: Why did you ghost him?
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8: You remind me of a time with my parents. 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
9: Dude,
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13: Albuquerque weather. Impact heat with a high of 100 degrees in Albuquerque on Tuesday. Santa Fe, you top out at 94 degrees with lots of sunshine. Just a few clouds popping up later in the day. I'm KOAT 7 Weather Chief Meteorologist Byron Morton for KOAT.
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It is Carlos D and Leah Black. Thank you so much for waking up with us. We have another shot for you to go check out Hillary Duff. Coming up at 8 o'clock this morning.

0: FIFA, but are just trying to steal your credit card information.
1: There's always a scam.
0: Always a scam. I bet you, how much money do you think these people make? Obviously, a lot of money.
1: Yeah.
0: If they continue to do it, they have to obviously build the infrastructure. That's not cheap to do. They're making tons of money doing this.
1: You guys, keep your head on a swivel. This is Carlos's way of reminding us that always doubt things when you're putting your credit card in online. Oh my gosh.
0: Yeah, so finally, a new scientific study went viral on TikTok because it proves our human brains were never actually designed to handle this much 24/7 bad news. We're supposed to be looking for immediate dangers, not doom scrolling before bed. So I guess that we're just overwhelmed by constant cable news, doom scrolling as well, and it just changes how our brain thinks.
1: Yeah.
0: And now there's scientific data behind it that says maybe you should just live life and not know everything that's going on.
1: I know. Ignorance is bliss. There is something to be said for just like, because I'll wake up in the middle of the night and worry about like world affairs. I'm like, why am I, get out of my head. And I probably saw something.
0: And you get all passionate about it too.
1: I do. And I get so, because I get nervous and I get fearful. And then I'm like, I don't want to live like this. I don't want to. So I would prefer to not know. I like the ignorance is bliss thing. I think it changes your molecules. You get so upset and stressed
0: out. Carlos, have you heard about the political climate right now in Cambodia? Like really, this guy is running for a government office as a mayor.
1: Have you heard about this? And he's like, Leah, come down. Come down off the ledge.
0: Come down,
1: Heath.
0: It's okay. It's okay.
1: Oh, thanks for talking me down. Let's talk about some more good news coming up. We'll find some good stories for you guys.
0: But Cambodia.

0: on 93.3 The Cube. So wake me up.
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0: All right, speaking of country, if you need a solid excuse to book a girl's weekend trip to Vegas this fall, I have some very good news for you. The reasons, named Tim McGraw. Yeah, Tim McGraw just announced he's doing a special five-day residency this fall at the Coliseum at Caesars Palace. It's short. It's exclusive. You know the tickets are going to vanish in about 2 seconds. Plus, Ella Langley just extended her tour with 21 new dates. So country music is completely eating it right now. Honestly, both of those places, anywhere you want to go and see these big country stars, get out of town and do it.
1: Let me let you in on a little tip, too, because this was just announced yesterday. I've been watching this. Ella Langley, she has played Red Rocks before, but she's never headlined it on her own. She's on her first headlining tour, the Dandelion Tour. It just was announced yesterday. She's playing Red Rocks. If you've never been there, which I can't believe the music person you are, Carlos, I cannot believe you've never been there.
0: But I know, I haven't.
1: It's epic. I mean, I'm born and raised in Colorado. That's like the biggest thing I miss from it. That's really what I miss from Colorado's Red Rocks. It's so epic. So I'm so excited for her. So she's playing October 7th. It was just announced at Red Rocks. Tickets go on sale this Friday. But if you want the pre-sale, which is this Thursday, go to her official website. You sign up and they'll send you an alert because that will sell out quick.
0: Yeah, no doubt. And she is on some of the dates with Tim McGraw. Like I mentioned, Cameron Marlowe, Gabriella Rose, Ernest, Lacey K. Booth on a few of the select dates in Vegas. But I feel like, why don't we start a little petition and we build our own Red Rocks like place right here into the Sandia Mountains.
1: Oh my gosh.
0: Obviously there's homes up there. Why can't we build a I know they ain't gonna be happy with it.
1: Come on.
0: It's all good. I don't know anybody that lives up there. So we can build it right into the mountain and then boom.
1: Boom, bring her.
0: Done.
1: We'll build it just for you. We'll call it Ella Amphitheater. Ella's place.
0: I mean, yeah, she can come too, whatever.
1: Ella's backyard.
0: But I feel like we need our own little amphitheater that can brag about. And like, I can't believe it. I'm playing in Albuquerque tonight.
1: I know. By the way, FFCUA and Sandia, all great places. But they're not those, we're talking about Red Rocks. If you've never been, it literally is built into the mountain. Like they carved out stone to have it. So it's not so man-made.
0: Right.
1: You know what I mean? It's more organic. I know there's also a place that's on my bucket list. I don't know if you've been there or heard of it, but the Gorge in the Pacific Northwest.
0: Never heard of it.
1: People, it's funny because I'll go hard for this, but people will say, oh, if you like Red Rocks, you will love the Gorge.
0: Really?
1: I think it's in Oregon or Washington, where beyond the border. I'm not sure, but I've seen videos online. I've seen it. I'm like, it's gorgeous. It is. No pun intended. Gorge. Gorgeous. But Red Rocks to me is still, you know, if you grew up at Red Rocks, you're going to fight for Red Rocks if you have to pick a pole out of the two.
0: See, I've never been. So what shows have you seen at Red Rocks? Yeah, a lot of them?
1: I mean, I saw my first show with my friend's parents when I was like, I don't know, 12 or 13. It was like the Steve Miller Band.
0: Yeah.
1: And
0: okay,
1: so
0: that's cool.
1: I've seen, and you know, I worked in radio up in Denver before I moved here. And so we would go see just everybody. Like, I'm trying to tell you. Oh, the tour that No Doubt and Bush, when they first got together.
0: Yeah.
1: I saw that at Red Rocks.
0: So I'm looking up the coolest amphitheaters and places to go watch a show.
1: Yeah.
0: The Gorge Amphitheater actually came in at like number one. 20,000 people can be at that venue. And it's absolutely beautiful, apparently. They got the Gorge Canyon, the distant Cascade Range foothills.
1: There's water.
0: And they're calling it the premier weekend destination where concert goers take advantage of massive on-site campgrounds around. And they have multi-day festivals going on. Apparently, it's absolutely beautiful there. Also making the list is the Mishawaka. I'm not sure if I pronounced that right, but it's in Bellevue, Colorado. In the canyon, apparently. It's called the Mish.
1: The Mish.
0: And it's like really, it's like in the rustic mountain town stage, positioned directly on the banks of a river surrounded by forested slopes, pine trees everywhere. It's totally off-grid, but apparently all those natural elements in while you're checking it out is absolutely amazing. So the Mish, we got to check. Is that not that far? Is that like northern? Is that like north?
1: Mishawaka. The Mish. I think it's the Mishawaka. I've heard of the Mishawaka.
0: Oh, yeah, you have heard of it then.
1: Hadn't heard it called the Mish, but I think it's Mishawaka.
0: Maybe the Mish?
1: Maybe, but it's not Mishawaka. I don't know, but it's in Poudre Canyon. So it's like, I didn't even know where it was. I've heard about it, but it only holds like 1,000 people. It's like small. Is Red Rocks?
0: How intimate, though.
1: Right? That'd be so dope. Is Red Rocks on the list?
0: I haven't got there yet. The Santa Fe Opera is also on here,
1: by the way.
0: I've never actually watched a show there before.
1: I have. Casey Musgraves played there a few years ago, and I went to that, and it was awesome. And if you ever get a chance to see a show at Santa Fe Opera, like a rock, you know, like a concert,
0: yeah.
1: The tailgating is next level. People bring tablecloths. They bring feasts, and you tailgate for, like, you go there 2 hours before just to tailgate.
0: I heard it's one of the best places for the acoustics. Like, it just sounds amazing there. But, yeah, the Jemez Mountains there to the west, the Sangre de Cristo Range to the east. So you kind of got it all. The caverns, apparently, in Pelham, Tennessee. It's
1: actually
0: in a cave.
1: The caverns.
0: It's a deep in a cave system carved from ancient limestone surrounded by the foothills of the Cumberland Plateau.
1: This is on my bucket list.
0: This is insane. I'm looking at pictures of this.
1: It's insane, Carlos. Yeah. It's caverns. You go down into, like, pretend if, like, Carlsbad had a concert in there.
0: Right.
1: It's crazy.
0: That's insane.
1: I know. It's beautiful.
0: Can we make that happen, Carlsbad Caverns?
1: Yeah. You could call it Carlos Bad Caverns.
0: Why? Why do I?
1: I don't know.
0: Just because I came up with the idea?
1: Yeah.
0: Okay. I don't got no money, though.
1: Oh, it's always the problem. Darn it.

0: people are ready for this. Good morning, America.
1: Hello.
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9: Now he's thinking it might be his cologne, like it was just way too strong.
12: Well, he was covering up something way worse. I mean, he had really, really, really bad hygiene. Like, he smelled bad.
13: What are we talking about here?
12: Oh, like, his breath was rough. Oof. His fingernails were filthy. Oof. His clothes smelled like they'd been in a gym bag for a week.
9: Oh.
12: I mean, I'm not trying to be mean, but I just felt gross after just giving him a hug goodbye. It seemed, he seems like a very sweet guy, but I just can't.

0: Wait, hold up. We got Stephanie Tanner on the phone with us, a.k.a. Jody Sweetin. She has a podcast, and she's talking about parenting. I got 14-year-old daughters, and I know your daughter's the same age. How do we incorporate hanging out with the parents? Is that even realistic?
1: It's impossible. I mean, at this age, I'm like, you know what, at 14, like, I just, you know, if I see you emerge from your room for a snack every few hours, then I'm like, okay, you're still here. You know what I mean? And that's kind of how it is with teenagers. And, yeah, it's a parenting podcast, but it's that we don't take ourselves very seriously. It's very much about our parenting fails and how we're just trying to do the best we can and to get rid of that idea of perfect parenting, because it doesn't exist. Some days you're like, I did really well today. And some days you're like, oh my God, I can't believe I screamed like that. Or I can't believe that this happened or whatever. So, you know, it's just trying to find that like normal, let's laugh at ourselves through this parenting adventure kind of thing.
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8: All right, so Stephanie reached out because she's getting sick of her husband forcing their daughter to play soccer. 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
13: I'm just going to say it. Okay, he tips like someone who's never worked a day in service.
14: Ooh.
13: Like, aggressively poor tipping.
9: So, wait, hold on. Let me get this straight. You ghosted him over money?
13: No. It's not about the money. First date, we get a bill, $50 for dinner. And this man leaves 3 crumpled up singles on the table. $3. Yeah. And our server was amazing. And Matt just, like, didn't care. So then date 2, it's a cute coffee place on Central.
9: Yeah.
13: The barista makes us these, like, gorgeous lattes with that little, like, leaf design and everything. And Matt grabs his drink and walks away like she's invisible.
15: Wait. Why am I tipping a coffee shop again? Like, they literally just push buttons on a machine.
13: And there it is. That's the attitude.

0: Hey, what up? It is Carlos D. It is Confessional Mondays. What is your confession?
1: Hey, okay. Oh, gosh. Please don't judge me. Sometimes. Okay, so I'll match with my roommate. I made a fake Tinder account, and I'll agree to come over just so they'll clean up the apartment.
0: What?
1: It works every single time.
0: That is so funny. All right, do you have a better confession? What's your confession?
2: Okay, please don't judge me. Whenever I log on into the airport or other places where they ask for my email to get the free Wi-Fi, I put my sister-in-law's email and I click yes to accepting promotional emails. She doesn't know who it is, but it's me because I don't like her and she's just weird.
0: Wow, that's a big confession. What about you? What is your confession today?
3: So I work as a subcontractor for this really huge company, and a few months ago they accidentally paid me, I guess you could say, an extra $5,000. I haven't said anything, and I'm kind of thinking I'm not going to. What they don't know won't hurt them. That's kind of what I'm thinking.
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0: 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So, did you know that the absolute biggest day of the year for pets to completely vanish from their homes is literally just around the corner? The nation's 250th Earth Day is coming up on the 4th of July. And we know that in Albuquerque, we turn up on the 4th of July. And experts are saying right now is the time to plan, secure your screens, create a quiet space with white noise. And if your fur baby has severe anxiety, call your local Albuquerque vet today to get a plan in place before the pharmacies get backed up. Make the babies feel safe.
1: Another couple things, because I have lost a dog during the fireworks before. And luckily, she came back to me. Thanks for the power of Facebook. I found her and we were reunited. But here's some tips that might help the situation too. They say tire out your dog with a long walk or play session in the daytime before the evening festivities start, so they're just really tuckered out. Just get them all tuckered out. Make sure you have updated ID tags just in case they do escape, because they are startled by the unpredictable noises and lights, right? So they try to run to where they think it might be safe. That's when my dog ran, and luckily she had all her tags and stuff. But take potty breaks before dusk if you're going to lock them in for the night, which I would recommend. And then they say create a safe den, like set up a comfortable enclosed space. If you have a crate, cover it with a heavy blanket or something where they can kind of hide, because their instinct is to hide during this. And then something that I learned, which I didn't know about this, but you can train your dog to be comfortable with loud noises over time. Mm. You can go to YouTube and play firework sound playlists at very low volumes while rewarding them with treats, so they eventually equate it to, it's not scary, but it takes a long time.
0: It's safe. Yeah, yeah. It's a safe space.
1: So, I mean, you could start now. I don't know how long it takes, but I didn't know that.
2: Apparently, you should also stop by your local store, Boofy's, and go pick up a calming chew. They have those as well, so your dog can do. And they also, you can find anxiety shirts. You might have time. Amazon Prime, get it next day. You know, they have those little anxiety shirts that they have for pets.
1: Prime days are on right now, Amazon Prime days.
2: Get me an anxiety shirt while you're at it.
1: For you or for Popsy? Popsy doesn't care about
2: for
1: the
2: me.
1: Fireworks.
2: No,
1: I know.
2: He don't care. Sometimes he's running in the backyard.
1: Me.
2: Like,
1: I know.
2: And there's people in our house. Things are going crazy. He's just like, I'm hungry.
1: I know. And by the way, I met him recently and it was amazing. He is amazing. But he was like all about me. And then he was like coy. He was like trying to be like,
0: yeah,
1: whatever.
0: Chase me.
1: He's aloof.
0: Chase.

0: 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Good morning, America.
1: Hello.
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0: affected with slowdowns. Emergency responders are on scene.
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16: Why did you ghost him?
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19: Hold on, Vanessa. Are you serious? 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
2: Here's Janelle Monáe talking about being grateful for all the opportunities.
4: I'm so proud of Mahershala. I'm so happy to be on this journey with him. I think both of us were just moved by the scripts. We knew that, you know, we had a personal responsibility to help tell these important stories. And I didn't know it was going to all happen at the same time, I must say. So I'm thankful to the universe. I'm thankful to my family for keeping me in the arts. I'm thankful to Barry Jenkins, Ted Melfi, for believing in me, you know, and allowing me to be a part of these important films.
2: Hey, what up? It is Carlos D. It is Confessional Mondays. What is your confession?
5: Hey, okay. Oh, gosh, please don't judge me. Sometimes, okay, so I'll match with my roommate. I made a fake Tinder account, and I'll agree to come over just so they'll clean up the apartment.
2: What?
5: It works every single time.
2: That is so funny. All right, do you have a better confession? What's your confession?
6: Okay, please don't judge me. Whenever I log on into the airport, or other places where they ask for my email to get the free Wi-Fi, I put my sister-in-law's email, and I click yes to accepting promotional email. She doesn't know who it is, but it's me, because I don't like her, and she's just weird.
2: Wow, that's a big confession. What about you? What is your confession today?
7: So I work as a subcontractor for this really huge company, and a few months ago they accidentally paid me, I guess you could say, an extra $5,000. I haven't said anything, and I'm kind of thinking I'm not going to. What they don't know won't hurt them. That's kind of what I'm thinking.
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9: Tonight, with her kids and husband. Not just a solo, like me and you, let's appreciate each other. Look what we've done. We built this amazing thing. I mean, the kids are there too.
10: So our son, he plays baseball, and he was actually supposed to have baseball tonight. So we were like, okay, we're not going to do anything. 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
9: 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I guess now there's a thing called tattooism. It's basically, like, wherever you go, you get a tattoo, right?
10: Yes, that's exactly what it is. 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
16: Albuquerque weather. impact heat with a high of 100 degrees in Albuquerque on Tuesday. Santa Fe, you top out at 94 degrees with lots of sunshine. Just a few clouds popping up later in the day. I'm KOAT 7 Weather Chief Meteorologist Byron Morton for KOAT.
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0: 93.3 The Q. It is Carlos D. and Leah Black. Good morning. Thanks for waking up with us. We appreciate you. And coming up, another commercial-free takeover just around the corner. So if you found out your favorite afternoon pick-me-up drink had more sugar than four entire cans of regular soda, ooh, would you keep on drinking it? Earlier, we were kind of talking about Crumble going viral because an employee posted something on TikTok about the 148 grams of sugar in the new dirty sodas.
1: Now come on, it's called a dirty soda, right, people.
0: Yeah, we know it's going to be a lot of sugar. So now the plot thickens. Now people are posting videos online showing themselves going to the drive-thru and demanding extra cream, extra syrup, and even more sugar just to spite the warning. You guys are just, I mean, this is like for real. It's funny because they're taking it to the next level. They're like, 148 grams of sugar, add some more, fools, and then they're drinking it.
1: Oh my gosh. Think about how hard, everybody could probably relate to this, right? After we have lunch that afternoon, sitting at your desk, like you start to get a little drowsy and you're like trying to for a pick me up. Imagine all that in your system. Sugar, caffeine, boom, boom, boom. And then think the down crash for that. You're going to crash in the afternoon.
0: Well, that's why you just order another one. You just go back to the Crumble drive through and say, yo, hook it up, fool.
1: And I'll just never sleep. I'll never go to bed. I'll just stay awake.
0: I kind of want to taste one now, though.

0: not a commercial for Crumble.
1: You think people were confusing that with a commercial? They're like, what is Crumble doing now?
0: I'm telling you, now you got to go do this. You are the one that needs to say filthy. Because, of course, like, a girl is going to, you'd be like, can I get a filthy?
1: I want a filthy. Give me some of that electric storm all over my throat. Some blue raspberry just all the way down. Some coconut cream.
0: I'm getting all like,
1: I want coconut cream everywhere. Do it. Sunshine Sipper, the Mango Tango. Like, where are we going with this?
0: Where is Crumble?
1: And then afterward, I'm going to have some of that Easy Breezy. Oh, the Easy Breezy sugar-free coconut, by the way.
0: Oh.
1: Yeah. So you could get that coconut cream all over my body. Fresh lime wedges. The Just Peachy as well, too. That comes with peach Diet Coke coconut cream. So you can do it clean.
0: Oh, okay. And so, by the way, Albuquerque has two Crumble Cookies locations. One on the Northeast Heights off of Paseo, and then one on the west side at Cottonwood. All right. So it's a cookie place, but now they're specializing in these dirty, filthy sodas.
1: So sexy.
0: So you're going to get the sugar-free one? Is it as dirty? Or is it like a little bit? It's a little dusty.
1: Oh, Crumble will make it dirty. Y'all make it so dirty. I'm going to go for the Easy Breezy. I like to get dirty. Don't get me wrong. But the Easy Breezy has the Diet Coke, the sugar-free coconut cream, and the fresh lime wedge. I'm not a sugar dude.
0: I'm going to pull this break that we're doing, and I'm going to send it to the store. And
1: then that's what we can make it a commercial.
0: Yeah.
1: Maybe that's what we do. We make it like super
0: dirty.
1: What's up?
0: Hey. Wow.
1: Thanks for coming to Crumble.
0: Put on some sexy music, Carlos.
1: You know, man.
0: Put on a sexy music bed.
1: Okay, and how's this one?
0: No, that's not sexy.
1: No, not sexy at all?
0: That's far from sexy. That's like the opposite of sexy.
1: Okay, let me find. I got one.
0: I know you have one in there. See, Carlos does the controls every day. That's why when he's out, you guys, I'm always like, what button is this? And what does this do?
1: What does this one do?
0: No, that's not sexy. Carlos.
1: Not that one at all? Well, okay, hold on. Let me pull up some sexy music.
0: Don't you have like a Marvin Gaye music bed or something?
1: Do I have one?
0: Or like, you know, like, let's get it on.
1: Yeah, let me check. Let's try this one here, okay? Okay, how about this?
0: Oh, there you go. Crumble. You know you want the Crumble dirty soda.
1: Ooh.
0: This is crazy. I hope y'all are laughing with us because we just have fun in the mornings. And if you think that you weren't craving a Crumble dirty soda, now you are.
1: Oh, yeah.
0: Carlos, don't let me hang in here. What are you doing?
1: Well, I'm waiting for your commercial.
0: I'm out. I can't stop laughing.
1: Hey, girl.
0: Girl. Hey, girl.
1: What you doing?
0: Hey, girl.
1: You ever have some dirty soda spread all over your lips?
0: God, I'm grossed out right now.
1: Put some lime right there on the juice.
0: He's doing some hand some gestures like Salt Bae. He's like got Salt Bae hand up.
1: I know. I wish I could do a video of this. You guys have no idea. The video is way better. Yo, girl. Add some extra sugar, like
0: extra cream.
1: Extra cream.
0: Okay, I think we're done. We're beating a dead horse here at this point. What are you doing?
1: Girl.
0: He's so distracted. I think he's looking up these different recipes of the dirty soda.
1: I'm looking at pictures because I have to get inspired. Like, men are very visual.
0: No.
1: Men are very, very visual. So I'm getting visual with the cookies.
0: I love it.
1: Yeah. Oh.

0: We the people are ready for this. Good morning, America.
1: Hello.
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type this morning. There's also an accident cleanup eastbound on Paseo del Norte at the 2nd Street off-ramp. Emergency responders are on scene. And leftover congestion from an earlier crash, which has been cleared at the Paradise Boulevard and Eagle Ranch Road intersection.

0: You're listening to 93.3 The Q. It is Carlos D and Leah Black. Good morning, 8:43. Rise and shine, pumpkins. And coming up at 9 o'clock, another shot to go check out Hillary Duff. And also, we're going to get you into the Q soundcheck party.
1: Sweet. Okay, we've got to talk about, you know, the World Cup. It's huge. And for all over the U.S. here, people are coming from all over the world. World Cup fans are joking about gaining the FIFA 15 while they're here in the U.S.
0: Ooh, what is that?
1: 15 pounds, like how they say the freshman 15 when you go out to college.
0: Oh my God, they're gaining weight.
1: Yes.
0: Well, because they're trying all this American food everywhere, and they're doing all the fast food stuff, which is weird to me.
1: And they want to try it out because they don't really have things like that over there. So thanks to our barbecue, pizza, and
0: awesome.
1: Ranch dressing.
0: Oh my God. I wonder if they're, because I know there are a lot of people that have been traveling the world from different countries, and they're coming to Albuquerque because of, you know, it's such a unique place.
1: And the Route 66 Centennial.
0: Imagine they're dipping their Dion's pizza in some green chili ranch.
1: Oh my gosh. I guess so. Ranch isn't like a worldwide phenomenon.
0: Which is interesting, right?
1: It is, right? But people now are figuring out how to get ranch home with them.
0: Yeah.
1: Or barbecue sauces that they've grown really like close with. They're like, oh my God, all these different flavors are, you know, they don't have over
0: there.
1: So
0: trip.
1: Yeah. People are gaining the FIFA 15.
0: That's so
1: being
0: funny.
1: Over here and trying our food in the U.S.
0: Hey, y'all, I got the FIFA 15 times two, so
1: three, FIFA 15 every week, dude.
0: I know.
1: It's so hard to, I mean, and especially here in New Mexico, like, oh
0: so
1: my god,
0: I just love eating.
1: I know. It's such a, it sucks when you love food. Like, I would love to be a person who's like, I don't care, I'll eat whatever. Like, I'm like, what?
0: Who are? Can we
1: even
0: be
1: have
0: friends?
1: A soul?
0: I know, right?
1: It's like somebody saying they don't like music. I'm like,
0: people that say they don't like music?
1: I've met one person in my life. They're like, I don't really care about music. I'm like,
0: wow,
1: not any type.
0: Maybe
1: nothing?
0: Maybe they're like, they can't hear very well.
1: Maybe I'd like to think that's what it is. Because
0: I've talked to you about this. I feel like people hear music differently.
1: Yes.
0: Because if we think about it, there's some people that love like R&B music or that just love like sucky music. And you're like, can you even like, so you like sucky music, but you don't like good music? Like, who are you and why?
1: I know.
0: I feel like people hear music differently.
1: Yeah.
0: So now I don't want to judge people because they might be hearing this song
1: it's
0: differently
1: not their
0: than
1: fault
0: I hear.
1: They like sucky music.
0: Yeah.
1: We're not judging you if you like sucky music.
0: Yeah, just don't come to my house on a Friday night.
1: Yeah. We're not turning up with no sucky music.
0: No sucky music here. Not in this house.

0: All right, so Travis Kelce does this thing with my boy George Kittle and a few other tight ends called Tight End University, where they get all the tight ends, elite tight ends, I would say, from all over the NFL. And they just get together, they throw some footballs, they do some things, yeah. They do drills. It's pretty cool, right? So Taylor Swift showed up this year's Tight End University, which is pretty cool.
1: That is right? Cool.
0: And the rumors are swirling that July 3rd is the date, Madison Square Garden. That date's locked in. I think it's going to happen.
1: The mayor even let it slip.
0: Right. The mayor, Mamdani of New York City, slipped it. So what we decided to do is throw a little Taylor Swift bridal bash right here in Albuquerque. Grab the besties. We're going to have friendship bracelets. We're going to have Swiftie swag, of course. It's just going to be a unique Taylor Swift inspired celebration of their like wedding.
1: The Tay-K.
0: And we're going to have live music. DJ Justin Credible is going to be mixing out there. It's free event. Just show up. We're rounding up a ton of prizes, Apple AirPods. We're going to have concert tickets for other shows. I rounded up some Toy Story toys because obviously she's a big part of
1: Cute,
0: Toy Story.
1: Yeah.
0: We got some Taylor Swift swag. And then we're going to give away prizes every 15 minutes.
1: Also, there's a fantasy flyaway giveaway to see One Republic in L.A.
0: Yeah, we're going to give that. We're just going to have some fun. It's an excuse for all of us to get together, celebrate Taylor Swift. We're going to turn up. We're going to have some food there as well from some of our favorite places. And we just want to hang out with you. We just want to meet you.
1: Yes. Come hang out with us. It's Saturday, July 11th, Cottonwood Mall, 2 p.m. Just come, bring your bestie, bring your bracelets. There's going to be like friendship bracelet exchange. And I'm going to be wearing my, I might make some.
0: That's a great idea.
1: We should make some in the mornings. I'll show you how to make like back in the day.
0: Well, yeah, let's bring some stuff in. Let's start doing it.
1: Okay.
0: So we're going to have some fun. We're just inviting you out there. More information on the Tay-K Bridal Bash at Cottonwood Mall, July 11th, 2 p.m. is on our website at 93.3theq.com.

0: 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Good morning, America.
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0: this morning. There's also an accident cleanup eastbound on Paseo del Norte at the 2nd Street off-ramp. Emergency responders are on scene. And leftover congestion from an earlier crash which has been cleared at the Paradise Boulevard and Eagle Ranch Road intersection.
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13: Here's Sierra on musical influences.
14: My musical influences, I get inspired from people like Michael Jackson, Prince, Madonna, Janet, all these people. I feel like they've made so many big statements in the music industry and in music history. And if it wasn't for them, I don't think music would be the way that it is. And that's just my two cents. You know, of course, there are other many great artists, but those are just a few artists to name.
13: Hey, what up? It is Carlos D. It is Confessional Mondays. What is your confession?
15: Hey, okay. Oh, gosh. Please don't judge me. Sometimes. Okay, so I'll match with my roommate. I made a fake Tinder account, and I'll agree to come over just so they'll clean up the apartment.
13: What?
15: It works every single time.
13: That is so funny. All right, do you have a better confession? What's your confession?
16: Okay, please don't judge me. Whenever I log on into the airport or other places where they ask for my email to get the free Wi-Fi, I put my sister-in-law's email and I click yes to accepting promotional email. She doesn't know who it is, but it's me because I don't like her and she's just weird.
13: Wow, that's a big confession. What about you? What is your confession today?
17: So I work as a subcontractor for this really huge company, and a few months ago they accidentally paid me, I guess you could say, an extra $5,000. I haven't said anything, and I'm kind of thinking I'm not going to. What they don't know won't hurt them. That's kind of what I'm thinking.
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8: So you ghosted her because she isn't plus size anymore? 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
10: I love plus size ladies. You know, I call them my squishies. I don't know. There's just something about like the extra curves, and it just does it for me. You know, like they're just funner, you know?
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10: 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Like the really big bear hugs.
9: Awesome.
10: There's more to hold on to. There's more cushion. Like, I don't know. It's been my thing forever, and I guess I was just expecting that from Katrina.
11: 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I mean, honestly, I'm hurt. I really like Darren. He's smart, and he's funny, and he's super handsome, but I mean, I'm not going to gain it back just to be a squishy.

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1: Albuquerque weather. Impact heat with a high of 100 degrees in Albuquerque on Tuesday. Santa Fe, you top out at 94 degrees with lots of sunshine. Just a few clouds popping up later in the day. I'm KOAT 7 Weather Chief Meteorologist Byron Morton for KOAT.
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Happy Tuesday, 93.3 The Q. It's Rachel. Taylor Swift says she wrote the song for the new Toy Story movie in one day. Saw the movie at 11, said she got the songwriter zoomies, and by 7 o'clock that night, she had a song. Babe's got talent. There's no question. 93.3 The Q.

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6: He makes these weird noises constantly, right? Like, he took me out to dinner. He thought he was being all cool. We went to Compo. He makes these noises when he chews. It's like somebody stepping in mud. Ugh. It's like, what the hell?
7: Stop.
6: When he sat down, it was like, ugh. 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
8: Hey.
7: Do you take time to just do music, or do you do music, TV, movies all at the same time?
8: Everything is kind of staggered. I mean, sometimes, you know, like if I'm doing my album, like say for 3 or 4 months, I'll just focus on that. You know, I won't, you know, do anything else. I'll just focus on that. But, you know, the beauty about being able to, you know, act and, you know, to get acting roles is brilliant because, you know, it kind of, like say for instance, you know, the music industry, it can be spontaneous sometimes.
7: Right.
8: You might not always know your schedule, opposed to, you know, when you go on a movie set, you know exactly what you're going to do. It's like a 9-to-5. You know, you work for certain hours and then you go and head home, you know.
7: Right.
8: You can actually go and relax after work, you know.
7: Yeah. So, you can kind of get a regular schedule going.
8: Exactly. So I kind of like to, you know, break up the contrast every now and then, you know, and go ahead and book a movie so I can, you know, stay home or stay wherever it is. You know, just basically in one place, you know.
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14: My musical influences, I get inspired from people like Michael Jackson, Prince, Madonna, Janet, all these people. 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
17: Albuquerque weather.
18: Impact heat with a high of 100 degrees in Albuquerque on Tuesday. Santa Fe, you top out at 94 degrees with lots of sunshine. Just a few clouds popping up later in the day. I'm KOAT 7 Weather Chief Meteorologist Byron Morton for KOAT.

Does anybody want a road trip to Red Rocks in Colorado? 93.3 The Q, it's Rachel. I just saw Ella Langley is headlining a show for Red Rocks. I'm begging my husband to go. It's 93.3 The Q.

of yesterday, it was announced that Liam Payne's $28 million estate is going to his 9-year-old son, Bear. This inheritance is going to be held in a trust for Bear. When he reaches 18, some of the funds become available for immediate use, and then it's going to kind of slowly trickle out, which probably is the best case, is giving an 18-year-old $28 million

0: through her bridal bash in Albuquerque. Okay, fine, she didn't. But if you've ever traded friendship bracelets, screamed every word to a Taylor song, or wondered what the wedding of the decade might have looked like, this one's for you. It's the JK Bridal Bash, and 93.3 The Q is throwing it. Saturday, July 11th, Cottonwood Mall, 2 p.m. DJ Justin Credible spins live while The Q broadcasts from the scene, dropping prizes every 15 minutes. Apple AirPods, Taylor swag, Toy Story toys, and Q prizes galore. 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
3: You remind me of a time with my parents. 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
7: It's K-Dog from Carlos and Kiki in the morning. Another fun fact for me, Grease 2, my favorite musical of all time. And yes, there is a Grease 2. 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That's one of my favorites, most definitely. Don't judge me.
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11: She goes to hard. I'm just trying to get the Lord drop. Her eyes were immaculate, man. She was looking like a whole enchilada plate from Frontier. I mean, 10-10. No crumbs, you know? Now she's gone. Poof. She's Catherine me.
8: He thinks he ghosted him because he paints his nails.
12: Honestly, I couldn't understand 75% of what he said. Like, I thought he had a stroke halfway through dinner. He just speaks in like these TikTok riddles, and I needed subtitles.
13: That's kind of what we thought. He called you a whole enchilada plate from Frontier.
8: Oh, that's romantic.
12: I mean, that's, yeah, sweet, I think, but I was also just really confused.
11: That's my bad. I'm not trying to gatekeep my dialect.
12: Yeah, see, I don't know what you just said. I don't know, are you a wizard? What's going on? I just don't understand any. It's a lot.

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3: 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Really, I was at home and one of my friends hit me and said, "You just won a Grammy." And I was like, "What?" And when I went on the internet, I just saw Unapologetic. It was quite an emotional moment, surprisingly, but I was in shock. I'm excited. It was a good feeling to still be that excited, at this point in my career.
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3: 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It didn't feel real. It still doesn't feel real because I feel like I have so much more to do. I feel like, I mean, Icon, that's such a big title. It's such a big thing to say or to even be said about myself. So now the pressure's on. I have to live up to that.
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10: Impact heat with a high of 100 degrees in Albuquerque on Tuesday. For Santa Fe, you top out at 94 degrees with lots of sunshine. Just a few clouds popping up later in the day. I'm KOAT 7 Weather Chief Meteorologist Byron Morton for KOAT.
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Another chance to win Hillary Duff tickets coming up in minutes. 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

I've seen some people online calling that the song of the summer. Zara Larsson, Midnight Sun on 93.3 The Q. On the way, Tame Impala right now. Pitbull and Lil Jon with Damn I Love Miami. I can't intro that song normal. Don't ask it of me, okay? Because it's Damn I Love Miami.

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4: 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Mm-hmm.
1: But he's not doing it for her.
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2: 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One meal.
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3: Well, you could have said, I'll take my son. 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
13: A better life with Dr. Sanjay Gupta.
14: They say consistency is key, but sometimes you just gotta switch it up. A new study out of Harvard School of Public Health found that varying your exercise routine could add years to your life. What exercise someone did didn't matter much. What did matter was that all the exercises together worked all the muscle groups in their body. Now, an added benefit to changing things up is it can help you push through the plateau effect. That's when your body gets so efficient at doing something that you actually stop getting better at it. And we know from previous research that specializing in any one sport at a young age can make someone actually more prone to injury. And as experts we talk to point out, even elite athletes switch up things with their workouts, making sure to target strength, cardio, flexibility, balance, and doing that every single week. I'm Dr. Sanjay Gupta. helping you live a better life.
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17: She goes it hard. I'm just trying to get the Lord drop. Flies were immaculate, man. She was looking like a whole enchilada plate from Frontier. I mean, 10-10. No crumbs, you know? Now she's gone. Poof. She's Casper-ing me.
7: He thinks he ghosted him because he paints his nails.
18: Honestly, I couldn't understand 75% of what he said. I thought he had a stroke halfway through dinner. He just speaks in, like, these TikTok riddles, and I needed subtitles.
19: That's kind of what we thought. He called you a whole enchilada plate from Frontier.
7: Oh, that's romantic.
18: I mean, that's, yeah, sweet, I think, but I was also just really confused.
17: That's my bad. I'm not trying to gatekeep my dialect.
18: Yeah, see, I don't know what you just said. I don't know. Are you a wizard? What's going on? I just don't understand any. It's a lot.

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1: Albuquerque weather. Impact heat with a high of 100 degrees in Albuquerque on Tuesday. For Santa Fe, you top out at 94 degrees with lots of sunshine. Just a few clouds popping up later in the day. I'm KOAT 7 Weather Chief Meteorologist Byron Morton for KOAT.

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But it actually happened like a week after her mom was gone. 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

93.3 The Q, it's Rachel. News broke yesterday that Savannah Guthrie and her siblings reportedly got a note on February 6th, just a week after her mother was taken, that told them that her mother passed away in an inadvertent death and was put back with nature. They've known their mom has been gone for months.

93.3 The Q. It's Rachel. You know you can win with the Summer of Live, right? 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
7: Here's G-Eazy talking about being a part of both sides of hip-hop.
9: Well, I'm both.
10: Yeah.
9: I could not be more both, man. And that's the whole concept of this album.
10: Okay.
9: That's the concept of, you know, the duality of this album of, you know, there's G-Eazy and there's Gerald. And I think G-Eazy is the crazy, out-of-control party guy. You know, he's the rock star in a leather jacket. And then Gerald is, you know, just this wholesome kid who, you know, has been chasing this dream, you know, since he was 14 years old, you know. And
11: hey, it's K-Dog from Carlos and Kiki in the morning. Another fun fact for me, Grease 2, my favorite musical of all time. And yes, there is a Grease 2. It's not just Grease. That's one of my favorites, most definitely. Don't judge me.
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13: When you lose something of, like, sentimental value, your heart shatters, your stomach, you feel nauseous because, oh my God, like, how do I replace this?
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19: So my coworker Brittany has been obsessing over her ex for months. She begged me to go out with him to see if he'd moved on or whatever.
20: Hold up. So, like, you were like a spy? Like an actual, like, reconnaissance mission? Is this what's going on?
19: Well, I know how it sounds. I just said yes because she's my friend. I thought it would be quick and awkward, but Miguel was nothing like she described. She said he was boring and selfish, but he asked me about my family, and he paid attention when I talked, and he made me laugh.
21: Uh-oh, somebody caught feelings on a spy mission.
19: I didn't mean to, but now Brittany keeps asking me for intel, and I don't know what to tell her. Because Miguel was, I think he was genuinely sweet.
22: Wow. You know, I had the best time I've had with you in, like, forever.
21: This is a whole, like, romantic comedy happening right here on our station.
19: Miguel, would you want to try again, like, for real this time? Like, no ulterior motives?
22: Are you kidding me? Of course. Yeah.

0: he's thinking it might be his cologne. Like, it was just way too strong.
1: Well, he was covering up something way worse. I mean, he had really, really, really bad hygiene. Like, he smelled bad.
2: What are we talking about here?
1: Oh, like, his breath was rough. Oof. His fingernails were filthy. Oof. His clothes smelled like they'd been in a gym bag for a week.
0: Oh.
1: I mean, I'm not trying to be mean, but I just felt gross after just giving him a hug goodbye. It seems he seems very, like a very sweet guy, but I just can't.

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2: Impact heat with a high of 100 degrees in Albuquerque on Tuesday. Santa Fe, you top out at 94 degrees with lots of sunshine. Just a few clouds popping up later in the day. I'm KOAT 7 Weather Chief Meteorologist Byron Morton for KOAT.

Lunch. Coming up, the Q2K Lunch and Hillary Duff tickets. It's on the way in minutes with 93.3 The Q. Right now, Justin Bieber's latest, Speed Demon. Also coming up, new Ariana Grande.

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1: I think what's so exciting about touring music is the way that the songs evolve from the studio version to the live, the live versions. And playing my new music with the band always influences the sound. I think I'm so lucky to work with such a talented group of people in our band and crew who all have their own, set of expertise and instincts as individual artists, and to see that come together is a thrill. We have so much fun in rehearsals trying all different versions of songs, and then right now as we gear up to take this album live, we've already been making lots of tweaks, which which is a lot of fun. And I think, I very much have the fans in mind when we're in rehearsals. I'm like, what will they feel extra hard? So it's all about crafting that experience.

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2: 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We're kicking off the Q2K lunch now with New Boys and Ray J. 93.3 The Q. Yeah.

93.3 The Q. You know how like certain songs take you back to certain moments? 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And my middle school boyfriend is quite literally holding me by the butt. 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
6: She goes to heart. I'm just trying to get the Lord drop. Her eyes were immaculate, man. She was looking like a whole enchilada plate from Frontier. I mean, 10-10. No crumbs, you know? Now she's gone. Poof. She's Catherine me.
7: He thinks he ghosted him because he paints his nails.
8: Honestly, I couldn't understand 75% of what he said. I thought he had a stroke halfway through dinner. He just speaks in like these TikTok riddles, and I needed subtitles.
9: That's kind of what we thought. He called you a whole enchilada plate from Frontier.
7: Oh, that's romantic.
8: I mean, that's, yeah, sweet, I think, but I was also just really confused.
6: That's my bad. I'm not trying to gatekeep my dialect.
8: Yeah, see, I don't know what you just said. I don't know, are you a wizard? What's going on? I just don't understand any. It's a lot.

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3: 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You know, I went to Australia this year. I did my own my own European tour. And just to see people and the love that they have for me worldwide, to go and to live the life that I live, and then go see the people that's poor than the poorest people in the city that I come from. See their world light up when I sign a piece of paper, or hug them, or take a picture.
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5: Most random thing maybe that you've stolen back in the day as a kid. I feel like we all do stupid things. Obviously, yeah. Kids, don't be stealing.
6: I used to steal thongs because I wasn't allowed to wear them.
5: Like from Victoria's Secret?
6: No, they're like Walmart. Like,
5: places. Oh my God, Walmart thongs.
7: Oh yeah, those are
5: walking around.
8: Yeah. Those have been worn before.
7: And those are big and tall thongs.
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5: How do you wash your body? I'm very curious.
6: I feel like it used to just be my hand, but then now it's a loofah.
7: A loofah,
6: yeah, yes.
7: Loofah.
6: And it, I mean, the soap just comes off that so good.
5: Yeah.
6: Yes.
5: Yeah. I'm team loofah as well.
6: Life-changing.
9: Matt, what are your thoughts?
10: I use hands. I'm a hand guy.
9: Yeah.
10: I don't know. I lather
5: you
10: up.
5: Okay. Well, if you're
10: using lather,
5: I understand. But in that case, you have to go in order because you're not gonna wash your ass first and then come back to your face, right? Like you have to go down.
10: No, I'm an ass to face guy.
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11: You know, it started with a little piano demo. I just recorded on my iPhone on a piano, and I sent it to Miriam. She was the first. She started writing a top line on that. And then, you know, I started producing it later, a couple of months later. I wrote parts with it with Matthew Koma in Japan. And Divergent and Bud Light were also very interested in the song before it even really existed in its, you know, full production.
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5: All right, let's talk Kim Kardashian. Her daughter, 12-year-old Northwest, mm-hmm. has a dermal piercing on her hand. It's basically mm-hmm. like a little bar like that you would see in someone's ear or
7: yeah.
5: nose or whatever.
7: Yeah.
5: But it's like on her knuckle. Some people are saying it's bad parenting.
7: Her parents are Kanye and Kim. Like, they can do whatever they want. Like, they can get tattoos. Like, she don't got to worry about getting a job later because she's going to be rich already. Like, she's just in a different world than us.
5: So you think you're lesser then?
7: For sure.
5: Oh, okay.
10: Yeah. We all are.
5: I don't know.
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14: Albuquerque weather.
15: Impact heat with a high of 100 degrees in Albuquerque on Tuesday. Santa Fe, you top out at 94 degrees with lots of sunshine. Just a few clouds popping up later in the day. I'm KOAT 7 weather chief meteorologist Byron Morton for KOAT.

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If you want to hear a throwback, hit me up. 505-843-9393. On the way, LL Cool J. Right now, it's Missy Elliott. 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

Coming up, apparently feeling this way damages your well-being across all areas of your life. Oh, this is dark, you guys. 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

if Taylor Swift threw her bridal bash in Albuquerque? Okay, fine, she didn't. But if you ever traded friendship bracelets, screamed every word to a Taylor song, or wondered what the wedding of the decade might have looked like, this one's for you.

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10: Omarion.
11: Hey.
10: Do you take time to just do music, or do you do music, TV, movies all at the same time?
11: Everything is kind of staggered. I mean, sometimes, you know, like if I'm doing my album, like say for 3 or 4 months, I'll just focus on that. You know, I won't, you know, do anything else. I'll just focus on that. But, you know, the beauty about being able to, you know, act and, you know, to get acting roles is brilliant because, you know, it kind of, like say for instance, you know, the music industry, it can be spontaneous sometimes.
10: Right.
11: You might not always know your schedule, opposed to, you know, when you go on a movie set, you know exactly what you're going to do. It's like a 9-to-5. You know, you work for certain hours and then you go and head home, you know.
10: Right.
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10: Yeah. So, you can kind of get a regular schedule going.
11: Exactly. So I kind of like to, you know, break up the contrast every now and then, you know, and go ahead and book a movie so I can, you know, stay home or stay wherever it is, you know, just basically in one place, you know.
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0: Why did you ghost him?
1: He just would not shut up about politics and conspiracy theories.
2: Oh, no.
0: He was that dude? Yeah.
1: He got, like, dead serious and said, oh, I wouldn't trust international flights right now because of the shadow government.
2: He said what?
3: Hold on, Vanessa. Are you serious? That's why you ghosted me? It's...
1: Yeah, you turned our date into basically a TED Talk on the Illuminati.
3: First of all, I was just sharing information. People need to wake up.
1: For real?

0: ghosted her because she isn't plus size anymore? 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
1: Wow.
2: I love plus size ladies. You know, I call them my squishies. I don't know. There's just something about like the extra curves, and it just does it for me. You know, like they're just funner, you know?
1: Like for when you're getting it on?
2: Like, I mean, I love hugging them. Like the really big bear hugs.
1: That's awesome.
2: There's more to hold on to. There's more cushion. Like, I don't know. It's been my thing forever, and I guess I was just expecting that from Katrina.
3: Serious right now? I used to weigh like 300 pounds, and I've worked so hard to get healthy and lose it. I mean, honestly, I'm hurt. I really like Darren. He's smart, and he's funny, and he's super handsome, but I mean, I'm not going to gain it back just to be a squishy.

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4: Gradually easing this evening. Overnight skies clear to partly cloudy. Low 68 Albuquerque and 62. Wednesday, well, another scorcher, not quite as hot, but hitting 99 in Albuquerque for a high, 92 in Santa Fe. Slight chance of isolated gusty thundershower for the afternoon and evening hours. This is your forecast from KOAT Action 7 News. I'm meteorologist Eric Green.
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Kelce was in L.A. drunk, screaming at a microphone at a DJ set. Honestly, he looked like he was having a great time. And he also looked hammered. Bruno Mars, Risk It All, 93.3 The Q.

Sabrina Carpenter on 93.3 The Q, that stalker that she found outside of her house that's been haunting her for a year. She officially got a restraining order against last week. 5-year restraining order against this guy. He also said during his testimony that he was on a mission from God to be with Sabrina Carpenter. Oh, yeah, dude's not crazy at all. No, all good. Teddy Swims, 93.3 The Q.

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93.3 The Q, it's Rachel. You know, Man's Best Friend, Sabrina Carpenter's most recent album, was real good. And this was a song originally I was obsessed with. And I was like, oh my God, why is everybody not obsessed with this song? Well, now everybody is. It just took everybody a half minute to realize how good it is. It's House Tour, 93.3 The Q.

nothing about a conservative regular girl that still can beat up jazz. 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Zodiac sign, it must be a Gemini moon, cause we about to go half. 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
6: All right, so I got Ziggy Marley on the phone. 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
7: Love Is My Religion is one of my favorite songs that I have done. 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
6: For the people that have never been to a Ziggy Marley show, what can they expect?
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20: This is Donnell Jones, and my biggest influence in black music, I would have to say Michael Jackson. 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And actually, on my new album, I did a tribute to Michael Jackson. 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
6: So you ghosted her because she isn't plus size anymore? She lost a lot of weight?
14: Wow.
23: I love plus size ladies. You know, I call them my squishies. I don't know. There's just something about like the extra curves, and it just does it for me. You know, like they're just funner, you know?
24: Like for when you're getting it on?
23: Like, I mean, I love hugging them. Like the really big bear hugs.
24: Awesome.
23: There's more to hold on to. There's more cushion. Like, I don't know. It's been my thing forever, and I guess I was just expecting that from Katrina.
25: Serious right now? I used to be like 300 pounds, and I've worked so hard to get healthy and lose it. I mean, honestly, I'm hurt. I really like Darren. He's smart, and he's funny, and he's super handsome, but I mean, I'm not going to gain it back just to be a squishy.

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1: Albuquerque weather.
2: Gradually easing this evening. Overnight skies clear to partly cloudy. Low 68 Albuquerque and 62 in Santa Fe. Wednesday, well, another scorcher, not quite as hot, but hitting 99 in Albuquerque for a high, 92 in Santa Fe. Slight chance of isolated gusty thundershower for the afternoon and evening hours. This is your forecast from KOAT Action 7 News. I'm meteorologist Eric Green.
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5: 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Hillary Duff. 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She's coming with LeRoy. 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
1: 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Stepping in the door. 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
4: Okay, so honestly, for real, the nail in the coffin for me is when I saw the full body harness. As soon as I saw that, I was like, nope, exit stage left, I am out of here.
5: What are you strapping in for?
6: Just there, just in case it's needed. You know what I mean? It's just part of the collection. I like to have options. You know what I mean? I'm prepared. I'm like a Boy Scout.
4: I mean, listen, I'm not a prude or anything. I'm down to explore, but I felt like I walked into, honestly, just like you said, a 50 Shades of Jake situation. And, you know, on a first date, first time over, that's not something I was really ready for. I hadn't mentally prepared to see that.
6: It's a bit much to take in on, like, a first date. I get it.
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7: Let's say there's someone in your life that you know on a personal level.
8: Okay.
7: And then just out of nowhere, you weren't warned. You have no idea what's going on. Out of nowhere, they post their OnlyFans link.
9: Oh my God.
7: Do you click it out of curiosity?
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7: Okay,
9: yeah.
7: So here's my thing. Like, if I made an OnlyFans and Amber's like, babe, you saw Tino made an OnlyFans?
9: I wouldn't be mad because I'm.
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17: Evening. Overnight skies clear to partly cloudy. Low 68 Albuquerque and 62 in Santa Fe. Wednesday, well, another scorcher, not quite as hot, but hitting 99 in Albuquerque for a high. 92 in Santa Fe. Slight chance of an isolated gusty thundershower for the afternoon and evening hours. This is your forecast from KOAT Action 7 News. I'm meteorologist Eric Green.

93.3 The Q. So if you were planning on going to Bailey Zimmerman concert that was supposed to be happening at Sandia Casino, I don't know, a couple weeks ago, I know a lot of my friends, they bought tickets, they went to the show, and then they just canceled it. And I was like, something's up. Something's going on. Well, it turns out, yeah, something was up. Something is going on. I will tell you all about it. Just hit news yesterday. I saw it late Sunday night, and I was like, oh, man, this guy is in trouble. So we'll talk about it coming up right here, 93.3 The Q.

Finally, better have a talk with Bailey Zimmerman. It's 93.3 The Q. Janae hanging out with you. So I don't know if you remember, Bailey Zimmerman had a show earlier in May, and then they just canceled it. Like, they said he wasn't feeling well, and just, you know, he tried to make it through it, but then they just canceled it. It was at Sandia Casino. Well, this made national news. It, like, blew up yesterday. So he is accused of causing over $16,000 of damages at Sandia Casino Hotel. They say he was intoxicated. And yeah, now a warrant has been issued for his arrest. They say, you know, he caused severe damages to the hotel. And then he just, like, didn't show up to play. He just canceled the show. He said he was sick, but turns out something was going on. Kind of crazy. We'll keep you posted. 93.3 The Q.

0: through her bridal bash in Albuquerque. Okay, fine, she didn't. But if you've ever traded friendship bracelets, screamed every word to a Taylor song, or wondered what the wedding of the decade might have looked like, this one's for you. It's the JK Bridal Bash, and 93.3 The Q is throwing it. Saturday, July 11th, Cottonwood Mall, 2 p.m. DJ Justin Credible spins live while The Q broadcasts from the scene, dropping prizes every 15 minutes. Apple AirPods, Taylor Swag, Toy Story toys, and Q prizes galore. 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
3: She goes to heart. I'm just trying to get the lore drop. Her eyes were immaculate, man. She was looking like a whole enchilada plate from Frontier. I mean, 10-10. No crumbs, you know? Now she's gone. Poof. She's Catherine me.
4: He thinks he ghosted him because he paints his nails.
5: Honestly, I couldn't understand 75% of what he said. Like, I thought he had a stroke halfway through dinner. 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
6: That's kind of what we thought. 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
4: Oh, that's romantic.
5: I mean, that's, yeah, sweet, I think, but I was also just really confused.
3: It's my bad. I'm not trying to gatekeep my dialect.
5: Yeah, see, I don't know what you just said. I don't know. Are you a wizard? What's going on? I just don't understand any. It's a lot.

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7: Okay, look, so the date was actually super fun. He's funny, he's cute, he smelled good, like, good. Ooh. But then we're in the car, and he goes, hey, you mind if I just crash at your place? Sir, I don't even know your middle name.
8: Damn, and he didn't even try to be smooth about it? It was just out front like that, no charm, no finesse, no nada?
7: Nothing. I mean, I don't invite strangers into my apartment, especially one carrying a vape and hot Cheetos. He looks like he was ready to move in.
9: Oh! Wow, I mean, like, that's how you see it? I wasn't trying to move in. I didn't want to drive 40 minutes away half asleep.
7: Okay, and I didn't want to wake up with a stranger doing push-ups in my living room.
10: Oh.

0: Hey, it's K-Dog from Carlos and Kiki in the morning. Another fun fact for me, Grease 2, my favorite musical of all time. And yes, there is a Grease 2. It's not just Grease. That's one of my favorites, most definitely. Don't judge me.
1: A better life with Dr. Sanjay Gupta.
2: By age 35, two-thirds of American men will experience some degree of noticeable hair loss. And by age 50, about 85% of men will have significantly thinning hair. That's according to the American Hair Loss Association. Now, one dermatologist explained that hair loss can either be genetic or it can be triggered by stress, illness, surgery, medications, major life events. No matter the cause, a lot of men, understandably, are frustrated by hair loss because it seems like a loss of control. You can take great care of your scalp by all sorts of expensive lotions and potions, but that might not matter. There are some tried and true medications that might work, like minoxidil or finasteride. But another solution is just shaving it off, and I've heard more and more how liberating this can be for a lot of guys. That's the ultimate control of their appearance. I'm Dr. Sanjay Gupta, helping you live a better life.
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12: Overnight skies clear, partly cloudy, low 68, Albuquerque at 62 in San Diego. Wednesday, all another scorcher, not quite as hot, but hitting 99 in Albuquerque for a high, 92 in Santa Fe. Slight chance of isolated gusty thundershower for the afternoon and evening hours. This is your forecast from KOAT Action 7 News. I'm meteorologist Eric Green.
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1: Hi, it's Gracie Abrams with my new song, Hit the Wall. 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
1: Performing live has inevitably influenced the way that I write and produce music at this point. 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I think it's all about kind of crafting the dynamics of a show in order to make it as satisfying and memorable, you know, for the people who are generous enough to spend their energy and time and money coming to see us play. So I definitely think, having been in all different sized rooms at this point, I take them all into consideration when the song is done being written and then we get into the production.
2: I'm

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2: Traffic right now, you are seeing some slowdowns both directions of I-25 in the construction zone. That's to be expected this time of day. Just watch your speed going through there. I-40 right now looks good. Your river crossings, Paseo Alameda, and
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15: I'm just trying to get the Lord drop. My eyes were immaculate, man. She was looking like a whole enchilada plate from Frontier. I mean, 10-10, no crumbs, you know? Now she's gone. Poof, she's Casper-ing me.
16: He thinks he ghosted him because he paints his nails.
17: Honestly, I couldn't understand 75% of what he said. Like, I thought he had a stroke halfway through dinner. He just speaks in like these TikTok riddles, and I needed subtitles.
18: That's kind of what we thought. He called you a whole enchilada plate from Frontier.
16: Oh, that's romantic.
17: I mean, that's, yeah, sweet, I think, but I was also just really confused.
15: That's my bad. I'm not trying to gatekeep my dialect.
17: Yeah, see, I don't know what you just said. I don't know. Are you a wizard? What's going on? I just don't understand any. It's a lot.

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2: Yep.
1: And their little baby, Nicasio Jr. She wants to do the leash.
2: Yeah.
1: You don't like it because why?
2: Because it just looks bad. It just looks like I can't.
3: I don't care what people think.
2: It just looks like I can't take care of my own child.
1: But that's you taking care of them. I feel like those quote unquote leashes, like the ones I've seen, it'll be like a little, it looks like a teddy bear, like on their back, but then it's got like a harness that goes around them.
3: They got a shark one. They got a lot of cute little
1: ones. And then I feel like if you theme it, like give him a name or whatever, make it like his little friend, be like, come on, grab Jimmy. We're going to PetSmart. He's like, Jimmy.
4: We're going to PetSmart of all places.
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1: When you lose something of like sentimental value, your heart shatters, your stomach, you feel nauseous because you're like, oh my God, like how do I replace this?
4: Yes. Yeah. I feel like that's something I would do. You guys know me. I lose everything.
3: You were late today because you didn't have your key card.
2: And she's proud of it.
4: I wasn't late. You came down and got me.
3: You just didn't have your key card. Yeah.
1: I mean, but how do you not know to bring the key card by now?
4: I just misplaced it. I don't know.
3: So let's go through a list of things. Serena has misplaced.
1: Wedding ring, keys, key card.
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1: wallet?
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1: So most people, when they go out of town, what do they get to, like, represent the trip? 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That's the norm. I guess now there's a thing called tattooism. It's basically, like, wherever you go, you get a tattoo, right?
4: Yes, that's exactly what it is. And I got a YOLO tattoo while I was out of town with friends. So.
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7: You know Trent, right?
8: Trent the Grunter?
7: I love it when people name people, because I do that to everybody.
8: He makes these weird noises constantly, right? Like, he took me out to dinner. He thought he was being all cool. We went to Compo. He makes these noises when he chews. It's like somebody, stepping in mud. It's just like, what the hell?
7: Stop.
8: When he sat down, it was like, ugh. And then, oh my God, then he reached for bread and he's like, ugh, yeah.

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didn't get a UConn, but I thought about it. It's 93.3 The Q. I talked about this, I think, last week. I got a new vehicle, and I'm officially in the soccer mom vehicle club. At least I hope to be. It's kind of exciting, like, having more room, and I never thought I would say that. Like, I need more room. Before, I was all about, like, compact cars, sports cars, and now I'm like, I need a mom vehicle. I officially have it. I was so excited. It's 93.3 The Q. I'm

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You want a wedding just like Taylor Swift? 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It's our Tay K bridal event. 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

Somber Homewrecker 93.3 The Q. It's Janae hanging out with you. Okay, I'll tell you this. I am in no way a type A at all. Like, I'm just, I don't know, I would say easygoing. Like, I just am not a planner. I'm not like, oh, we got to stick to the plans. I'm just not that way. But we are trying something new in my household. I will tell you all about it. Coming up right here, 93.3 The Q.

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1: We're taking a look at traffic right now. You do have some slowdowns, I-25 in that construction zone. You're going to want to watch your speed going through there. Westbound on I-40 at the interchange, traffic moving just a little slow there. Paseo, Alameda, Montaño, those river crossings are moving up to speed. South of the city, I-25 between Albuquerque and Los Lunas, not seeing any problems in either direction.
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1: We're here with Dominique Anaya from Bernalillo County Metropolitan Detention Center talking about a career as an MDC officer. Dom, where are you originally from?
2: I was born in Albuquerque and raised in Hawaii.
1: How long have you been with MDC?
2: I have been with MDC for 17 years.
1: All right, tell me what surprised you the most about the job after you became an officer.
2: What surprised me the most was that I was capable and able to do the job by myself. I kind of did psych myself out before entering the facility during my academy, but when I did set foot back there and realize they're just there to do their time and also try to maybe get a peace of mind of as me being a big brother to them.
1: What are some of the misconceptions people have about being an MDC officer?
2: That most officers are aggressive and they don't care about the people that are housed there. As for me, I'm kind of like the jokester in the unit. I try to keep an upbeat pace for both staff and inmates just because it just makes the day go by faster.
1: Does this job provide the stability that you need for you and your family?
2: So I have a daughter with medical challenges, and medical is very important for our family, so it's actually helped us tremendously with costs, of course, other things that she needs.
1: All right, let's hit the nitty-gritty. How's the pay?
2: It does have solid pay with great benefits and so much opportunity to move up. There is a $5,000 to a $10,000 incentive, depending on how many years you have of service. And the starting pay for beginning officers are $22.37.
1: Dom, what would you say to somebody who's thinking about applying in MDC?
2: I would definitely tell them it's a good career. The benefits are great. If they're using this as a stepping stone for law enforcement, they can learn de-escalation techniques, know how to read body language, and then, of course, provide joy and happiness to the people that do wrong.
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93.3 The Q, Janae hanging out with you. So we're trying something new in my household. Not a type A personality at all, at all, at all. Like, I'm just like, yeah, okay, you know, if something changes, that's totally fine. But we are trying something new. And I would say, like, most families probably do this, but we've just have never been one of those families where I'm starting to put in our calendar, because, you know, with our toddler, we have to have, like, a shared calendar of, like, you know, his different schedules, because it's a lot. My husband's a firefighter, of like, okay, who's going to pick him up? Who's, you know, where is he going to daycare? And so now we put our dinner ideas in there. I know, like, it's not a big deal, but to me it's a really big deal. So every night it's like, okay, tomorrow we're gonna have fajitas. I got all of these, you know, ingredients. The next day, spaghetti. Here are the ingredients. What else do we need? And it's like working out. It's kind of like a little bit of work, but if you plan ahead, you can get so much more done. I know, little steps for me, right? Totally not type A in any way. 93.3 The Q, LOL.

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4: 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Far too kind.

Encore, Jay-Z, throwing it back. It is Back to Burke, where we play four songs back to back from back in the day. What do you want to hear next? Let us know, okay? 505-843-9393. It's Baby Bash.

When he played that at Coachella, the fans absolutely lost it. It's Baby, Justin Bieber, Ludacris is back to Burke right here, 93.3 The Key, where we play four songs back to back from back in the day. Love this one. It's 112. Dance with me.

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3: Traffic right now. Crash cleanup continues eastbound I-40 near Eubank. That's blocking your right lane and shoulder. You're going to see slowdowns approaching Wyoming. Both directions of I-25 in the construction zone. You've got slow moving.
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15: Most random thing maybe that you've stolen back in the day as a kid. I feel like we all do stupid things. 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Kids, don't be stealing.
16: I used to steal thongs because I wasn't allowed to wear them.
15: Like from Victoria's Secret?
16: No, they're like Walmart. Like places.
15: Oh, my God. Walmart thongs.
17: Oh, yeah. 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
15: Almost 99% of men will choose a shy, polite, soft woman with less achievements over an arrogant career woman. Facts. Serena, what are your thoughts from the woman point of view?
16: Well, I heard that 99% of men are insecure. That's what I heard.
15: That's probably true.
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15: All right, man. Our Tino Casino Radio listener, Danielle, reached out, and apparently she is sick of her man's obsession with WWE. I guess he's like in his 40s, and she thinks it's just beyond unattractive. He tells her, you just don't get it.
18: My husband is actually really into comic books, Marvel action figures. He's 38, and I love it because now that's something that he has to do to bond with my kids.
15: That makes sense. I get that.
17: I just can't see him in the bed, like, getting crazy. I mean, because, like, and then goes to, like, the first
15: Green Lantern comic book.
19: He walks in the bedroom with his Iron Man helmet. Are you ready?
18: You know, it's whatever floats your boat. If he came in dressed like Wolverine, I wouldn't be mad.
15: Oh, damn.
0: It's Tino Casino Radio, baby. 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
15: We're trying to help save our co-host Serena's marriage.
16: I don't. Everything's fine.
17: We knew it was going down.
15: Basically, what she wants to do is celebrate her wedding anniversary, which is today.
16: Yes.
15: Tonight with her kids and husband. Not just a solo, like me and you, let's appreciate each other. Look what we've done. We built this amazing thing. I mean, the kids are there too.
16: So our son, he plays baseball and he was actually supposed to have baseball tonight. So we were like, okay, this, we're not going to do the theme, but it got canceled. So now we're like, okay, we can do something as a family.
17: Chuck E. Cheese.
15: Damn.
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15: What's up, baby? Yeah. Everybody's here. Feeling fine. Tino, Serena, Matt, and our co-host, Nicasio, who is feeling very regretful because he took his girl to a concert. Now, you would think, why are you regretful? That's a beautiful thing. Yes, until you realize that it was Chris Brown, and he's never heard her scream this way in his entire life.
16: Do you blame her?
17: A fool with the paddings on. It's all lit up. I'm like, if I wore that at home, I'd look like a fool.
16: Yes, you're not Chris Brown.
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14: Honestly, for real, the nail in the coffin for me is when I saw the full body harness. As soon as I saw that, I was like, nope, exit stage left, I am out here.
9: What are you strapping in for?
20: It's just there, just in case it's needed. You know what I mean? It's just part of the collection. I like to have options. You know what I mean? I'm prepared. I'm like a Boy Scout.
14: I mean, listen, I'm not a prude or anything. I'm down to explore, but I felt like I walked into, honestly, just like you said, a 50 Shades of Jake situation. And, you know, on a first date of, you know, first time over, that's not something I was really ready for. I hadn't mentally prepared to see that.
20: It's a bit much to take in on, like, a first date. I get it.
9: Yeah, I think...

0: the Q.
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It's Janae driving you home. I've got your look at traffic coming up. Plus, I've had a couple people ask me, hey, when are you giving away those Hillary Duff tickets? Okay, they're coming up right here on 93.3 The Cue.

93.3 The Q. If you haven't heard, a warrant has been issued for a country singer for canceling a show in Albuquerque. What? I'll tell you what happened. 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
4: Traffic right now, you got major delays eastbound on I-40, which is closed at Wyoming due to a crash. Be really patient if you're caught up in that. If you can, seek out an alternate route. Both directions of I-25 near the construction zone, you're going to see slow moving traffic. You've got slowdowns westbound on Paseo between Jefferson and the river. And westbound on Alameda near Coors, you'll see some congestion in that area.
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1: All right, here we go. Counting down the biggest songs of the day. It's the Interactive 5 at 5. Janae driving you home, and I've got your tickets for Hillary Duff, okay? Once we hit number one, and we'll give them away, but let's kick off the countdown. It is song number 5. By the way, Akon coming to town along with Neo. So excited about the show, and he's kicking off the countdown with song number 5. It's Ringtone. Let's go.

song number four on the Interactive 5 at 5, hooking you up with tickets for Hillary Duff. Yeah, she's coming to the First Financial Credit Union Amphitheater, and I've got your tickets once we hit number one. But parents, looking for a good deal and to keep your kiddos busy this summer, AMC Movie Theaters bringing back summer movie camp with only $3 movie tickets for kids. Yes, that's what I'm talking about, now through August. Okay, there you go. You're welcome. All right, let's keep the countdown rolling. It is song number three.

Summer Homewrecker 93.3, the Q. Janae driving you home, counting down the biggest songs of the day. And how would you like tickets for Hillary Duff? Let's hook you up right now. Text the keyword LUCKY to 505-843-9393. She will be here July 2nd. Good luck. All right, let's do it. It is song number one, One Republic, Need Your Love. Let's go.

0: What if Taylor Swift threw her bridal bash in Albuquerque? Okay, fine, she didn't. But if you ever traded friendship bracelets, screamed every word to a Taylor song, or wondered what the wedding of the decade might have looked like, this one's for you.
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0: It's the TK Bridal Bash, and 93.3 The Q is throwing it. Saturday, July 11th, Cottonwood Mall, 2 p.m. DJ Justin Credible spins live while The Q broadcasts from the scene, dropping prizes every 15 minutes. Apple AirPods, Taylor Swag, Toy Story toys, and Q prizes galore. 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
3: Traffic right now. Eastbound I-40 has reopened after being closed earlier at Wyoming. However, you've still got crash cleanup headed east on I-40 at Carlisle. That's blocking your right lane. Also, the two right lanes are blocked on eastbound I-40 at Eubank due to a crash. So you're still going to see quite a bit of backups in that area. Be patient as you make your way through.
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8: Okay, so honestly, for real, the nail in the coffin for me is when I saw the full body harness. As soon as I saw that, I was like, nope, exit stage left. I am out here.
7: What are you strapping in for?
15: It's just there, just in case it's needed. You know what I mean? It's just part of the collection. I like to have options. You know what I mean? I'm prepared. I'm like a Boy Scout.
8: I mean, listen, I'm not a prude or anything. I'm down to explore, but I felt like I walked into, honestly, just like you said, a 50 Shades of Jake situation. And, you know, on a first date, first time over, that's not something I was really ready for. I hadn't mentally prepared to see that.
15: It's a bit much to take in on, like, a first date. I get it.
7: Yeah,

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2: Correct. Mm-hmm.
1: But he's not doing it for her.
3: Mm-hmm.
1: He's doing it because he wants to make sure when the kids go with her that they're in a good place.
3: Yes.
2: She left.
3: Well, they've been together for 10 years.
2: Why does he have to pay double?
1: You're missing the whole part
2: of the
1: pride
2: thing. Why does he have to pay double for what she did?
4: If your girl left you, Nicasio.
2: I wouldn't pay for no housing. I wouldn't even pay for a meal. One meal.
4: You wouldn't care where your son stayed when he wasn't with you?
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3: Well, you could have said, I'll take my son. 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
1: Most random thing maybe that you've stolen back in the day as a kid. 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
1: Like from Victoria's Secret?
3: 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Like places.
4: Oh my God, Walmart thongs.
2: Oh yeah, those are
1: walking around.
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2: And those are big and tall thongs.
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12: Hello, Hillary Duff, everybody.
13: All right.
12: Woo! How you doing?
14: I'm good. How are you?
12: I'm just curious how you found the time to do all these things and with so much success at the same time.
14: I love everything that I do. I think it makes it easier. It makes it not so much like work. But it does get stressful. You know, I get tired of not getting to have so much like a personal life because I work a lot. But I feel so lucky. You know, my life's like really exciting and I get to travel all the time. And I get to make movies and make records and... it's great. I'm glad I'm young and I have a lot of energy.
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93.3 The Q. Hope you're having a great day. Thank you so much for bringing us along. You probably are not having as bad of a day as Bailey Zimmerman. Yeah, making national news after trashing a hotel room, which happens to be Sandia Casino. Warrant has been issued for his arrest, and he faces $16,000 in damages. So crazy. All right, coming up, got to tell you how you can win tickets for Dirty Heads and Hillary Duff. Right now, Pitbull Lil Jon is on 93.3 The Q.

93.3 The Cure. Today, driving you home tomorrow morning, you definitely want to wake up with Carlos D and Leah Black. They've got the hookup with like all the tickets, including Dirty Heads. If you've never been to their show, amazing. So good live. And then, of course, Hilary Duff will be here too, July 2nd. Okay, wake up with them starting at 6 a.m. right here on 93.3 The Cue. I am out of here. Tino Cochino Radio coming up. I will see you tomorrow. We'll see ya.

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3: Well, traffic right now, you've still got those backups. Eastbound I-40 with crash cleanup at Eubank. That's blocking your two right lanes. You've also got a crash eastbound I-40 at Carlisle affecting the right lane. Also, westbound I-40 between the interchange and Coors. Traffic's moving slow. I-25 near the construction zone. You got slow-moving traffic in both directions there. Headed west on Paseo, Jefferson until the river. You got slow-moving traffic there. You've also got that congestion westbound Alameda near Coors.
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1: Overnight skies clear to partly cloudy, low 68 Albuquerque at 62 in Santa Fe. Wednesday, well, another scorcher, not quite as hot, but hitting 99 in Albuquerque for high, 92 in Santa Fe. Slight chance of an isolated gusty thundershower for the afternoon and evening hours. This is your forecast from KOAT Action 7 News. I'm meteorologist Eric Green.